0: good evening. Who is this?
1: My name is Greg.
0: Hi, Greg. My name's Delilah. What can I do for you?
1: I was just calling because I wanted to request a song for me and my family to try to get through a healing process. Been married for 6 years. My wife left me with the boys, and we're having a real hard time.
0: So you're a single dad?
1: I am.
0: Now, are you divorced or you're just separated?
1: We're separated, and we've already filed, but I don't think that it's ever going to work back out.
0: So how old are your boys?
1: The oldest one is 4 years old, and the baby is 17 months old.
0: And a mother left her children?
1: Yeah.
0: So she's got some major issues.
1: She does.
0: She's either mentally ill or addicted to something.
1: Well, we're hoping that she makes it through everything okay.
0: Is she getting any help for these issues? I mean, for a woman to walk away from a baby that young, she's got to be suffering.
1: No, she's not getting any help.
0: Is she postpartum, do you know?
1: I don't know. We tried to get her into counseling, and she just wouldn't have anything to do with it.
0: Has she ever struggled with addictions?
1: No.
0: I am so sorry.
1: So are we.
0: Thank God that the kids have a dad with a level head on your shoulders.
1: Yeah, one of us had to be as level as possible.
0: Well, yeah, but that's not always the case, and you know that.
1: Yeah.
0: So praise God that they've got you to count on and to lean on and to turn to. Do you have friends or family that are helping you through this and stepping up to the plate?
1: I've got some family that's helping me. The problem is they live about an hour and a half away from me, so it's pretty hard.
0: Okay, a song of hope, a song of healing, a song of please go get help for your children's sake.
1: There you go.
0: Greg, good luck.
1: All right.
0: God bless you.
1: Thank you. God bless you.

0: Good evening. Welcome aboard. Welcome to your Monday night. How was your weekend? Oh my gosh, I had such a beautiful weekend. Such a great weekend. Saturday, my daughter Shayla and her two little girls, my granddaughters, came over. I have four of my five minor children that I am raising are with me. My youngest daughter, who is actually the oldest child at home, if that makes any sense at all. But my youngest daughter is 17, and she stayed at the ranch for a few days with Papa, with my husband, and her best friend, Maddie. And I brought the four littles to the farm that I lived in for the last 24 years. Delilah and my husband will be joining me later on today. But for the weekend, I had my four youngest kids that I'm raising and my two granddaughters. So six kids all together jumping in the pool and bouncing on the trampoline and eating every 2 minutes. I swear I must have cooked 200 pounds of food on Saturday because the kids are, they're bottomless pits. They ate and then they ate and then they ate some more and then they wanted ice cream and then they wanted more. But it was a wonderful, wonderful weekend. Thank you for joining me tonight. We're going to be taking your calls, your requests, and your dedications all night long. 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

0: Hi, Coral. What can I do for you?
1: Well, I wanted to make a request for my Marine down in Jacksonville.
0: Your Marine?
1: Yeah, that's my Marine.
0: Your Marine. So is he going through basic? What's he doing in Jacksonville?
1: He's on leave in Quantico, but he's stationed down in Jacksonville. He's extra corporal in the Marine Corps.
0: Mm-hmm. And I know how handsome he must look in his uniform.
1: Oh, Lord, girl, let me tell you.
0: Oh, honey, you don't have to. You do not have to tell me. I'm actually married to a Green Beret. So I may know how good they look in their dress uniform. Well, besides the fact that he looks so good in the uniform, tell me about this person.
1: Well, we just recently started dating, but he's actually 5'6", gorgeous eyes, blonde hair. He's just all around perfect to me and treats me well. I was sick while I was down there, and he took care of me. And that was the first time we saw each other, and he took care of me.
0: And is he as crazy about you as you appear to be about him?
1: Yes.
0: So right now you're both, like, stupid grinning all the time.
1: Pretty much, yeah.
0: Did you have a song on your heart, or can I pick one out for you?
1: You can pick one out for me.
0: All right, I will do that.
1: Thank you, Delilah.

0: keeping you company on this Monday night as we slip through the month of July. Summer is going by quickly. Everywhere I go, I'm seeing school supplies in all the stores. I'm like, no, not yet. We've got, my kids have got 6 more weeks of summer before we got to worry about school supplies. Oh, I know some people, you know, buy their school supplies in advance and have them all neatly packed and ready to go. But why do that? Why not wait until the night before and then get yourself in a panic like I do every year? Ah, tell me you have ADHD without telling me. Thank you for being here with us tonight. Let's not talk about school yet. Let's not talk about back to school. Let's talk about summertime and watermelon and going to the lake or the beach or a swimming pool or floating down a river on an inner tube. Let's talk about that, okay? Come on in, my friend, and make yourself at home. 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
0: Ozempic, Wegovy, GLP-1s, every day one thought haunts you. What if I stop? A 2026 British Medical Journal study says you'll gain every pound back, but four times faster. So what now? There is an answer. Alex Goen patented hypnosis. The Journal of the American Medical Association says adding behavior therapy to GLP-1s produces nearly three times the results than GLP-1s alone. Three times the results. Hypnosis is behavior therapy concentrated. And Alex Goen hypnosis is the only U.S. patented hypnosis proven useful by the U.S. Patent Office. 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

I got a note on TikTok on social media from a listener who said, "Hey, Miss Delilah, thank you for being there during one of the worst times in my childhood. I called in for a song dedication to my dad for his birthday. I was raised by dad and my grandmother when my mother left me at the age of 7. My childhood wasn't always healthy, but in the moments of sorrow and also those of joy, you brought a peace to me in those seasons. Thank you. I just saw the video about your dad, and it touched my heart regarding my own situation with my absent mother. I'm 38 now, and I have a request. My grandmother was the pillar of my home, as she was the one that raised me. She passed last fall. I would love it if you could dedicate a song to her for all the things she chose to do out of love for that little girl who came to her doorstep 31 years ago. She was my best girl. Thank you for writing, and here is a song to honor your grandma.

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0: Absolutely, there's something. It's the miracles, it's the romances, it's the reconnections, it's the stories of your life. They never get old. They're never the same. Call me and share what's going on in your world.

0: Maxine.
1: Oh, hi, Delilah. I am so happy to talk to you.
0: Well, thank you for calling. What can I do for you tonight?
1: Well, I just want you to play a song appropriate for my husband and I on our 50th wedding anniversary.
0: It's your what?
1: 50th.
0: Happy anniversary. Happy anniversary. Happy anniversary. Happy anniversary. What's his name, Maxine?
1: It's Art.
0: You don't sound old enough to have been married 50 years, girlfriend.
1: No, they say that, but believe me, we have. I've known him since childhood almost. I am just very happy woman.
0: And do you have a song you want to hear for Art tonight, or can I pick one just for this glorious, this golden occasion?
1: Yeah, you pick one for me.
0: I will pick one for you. And again, God bless you and happy anniversary, honey.
1: Thank you very much, Silas.

0: I know it's late. I know you're tired. You had a long day today, hopefully a great day today. And now you need to relax and unwind and put all the stress out of your mind. Hand it over to the Almighty. He's going to be up all night anyway. Give him your problems so you can go to bed and get a good night's sleep. I will be here. I will be here to tuck you into bed on a musical note. You're listening to Delilah
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8: 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We'll be watching the semifinal game and dishing out prizes from Truly until halftime. 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Hope to see you Wednesday at La Coretta, 545 Hooksett Road in Manchester. 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

0: Hi, good evening. Who's this?
1: Gwendolyn.
0: Gwendolyn, welcome. What can I do for you?
1: Delilah, I have been trying to get through to you for quite some time, and I would just love for you to play a song for the man of my life who he just knocks me off my feet. I don't know what else to say. He's just the most beautiful man in the world.
0: Is this a boyfriend? Is this a fiance? What where are we on the continuum of the relationship?
1: He is my soulmate. He's my companion. He is my boyfriend. Yes.
0: Soulmate, companion, boyfriend, the one you want to spend forever with.
1: Yes.
0: And is he aware that you've got plans for the rest of his life?
1: Oh, yes. Oh, for sure. Actually, he's actually sitting on the deck while I'm talking to you on the phone.
0: All right. I'll find a good song to let him know. What's his name again?
1: Ron.
0: I'll find a wonderful song to let Mr. Wonderful Ron know that he means the world to you.
1: Thank you so much, Delilah. You are a godsend to listen to.
0: Thank you. You have a good night.
1: You too.

They say the holy water's watered down, and this town's lost its faith. Our colors will fade eventually, so if our time is running out, day after day, we'll make the mundane a masterpiece. Oh my, my, oh my, my love, I take one look at you, you're taking me out.

0: a Monday night underway. Thank you for letting me be a part of it. Did you have a good weekend? Did you have a restful weekend? Did you get a lot done or did you take it easy? I'm glad you're here with me tonight. I hope you had a restful weekend, and I hope, oh, how I hope that you listen to the words of the songs that we play, listen to the words of the people who call in and share from the heart. Listen and let all this love become a part of your heart. 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

0: left in me.
1: Shantae, welcome. What can I do for you?
2: I wanted you to play a song for my sweetie pie. I don't have any particular song picked out, but just for him to hear so he knows how much I love him.
1: Okay, tell me who your sweetie pie is and how much you love him.
2: His name is Eugene, and I met him on the internet almost a year ago, and I've been having some recent health issues, and he's just been like a cheerleader for me. And just being by my side, making sure it was okay, checking on me and things.
1: And you want me to find a song that tells him what?
2: That I love him so much, that he's just such a blessing, and that I just want to spend the rest of my life with him.
1: All that and a bag of chips.
2: Yes, what a pop.
1: You and a soda pop.
2: Yeah.
1: All right, you have a good night. What

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0: And mortgage payments and rent payments. However, maybe an hour of music and conversation will help settle your mind and help you figure out a way to dig in deep and live life fully just where you are.

I got a very humble letter from a man named Tim who needs to make some amends. It's a short letter, but heartfelt, I could tell. He says, I need to request a song for my wife, Amy, to tell her how much she means to me. I have not been the perfect husband. Far from it. I know I have a lot to make up for, and she's given me every chance in the world. That's going to change because I don't know what I would do without her or my daughters in my life. Amy, please forgive me one more time from Tim.

0: 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I got this letter from Greg, who says, recently, right after my birthday and my third wedding anniversary, I found out from my wife's boyfriend that they have been having a relationship. I suspected something was going on between them from the time it started, but no, she assured me they only kissed accidentally and it never went beyond that. She even denied that anything had ever happened until I confronted her, since her boyfriend came clean and shared everything. I am big on trust and respect. I want to save my marriage. I don't want to split my daughter from her two brothers, my two stepsons. But is she a person worth staying with? Can I ever trust her again? I loved her dearly once, but now it's hard to even say those words. Greg, I will have my Mother Delilah response for your Delilah Dilemma coming up next. 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
9: 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Even though Team USA has been eliminated, we're still hosting watch parties for the semifinal and final matches. Join WCID's Emily Spencer at La Coretta on Hooksett Road in Manchester Wednesday afternoon. We'll be watching the semifinal game and dishing out prizes from Truly until halftime. Kickoff is at 3. Hope to see you Wednesday at La Coretta, 545 Hooksett Road in Manchester. Truly, drink like a believer.
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14: Well, we offer traditional workshops as well as a working farm. 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We just ask people not to go inside the buildings without staff present. But if you come during a event like a binding demo, we're having a thrashing demo, those type of things, you're going to see a binder working traditionally in an oat field binding. You'll see the oats being traditionally threshed.

0: thrashed on a threshing machine built in 1919. We also do pop-up lunches.
1: Those are delicious.
0: As well as a demo that goes along with it.
1: And you would reference the property real quickly. How many acres can be explored up there?
0: Oh, there's about over 500 acres there. There's a map at the kiosk when you hit the parking lot. Grab that and walk the trails as well as explore the property itself.
1: Great. Well, thank you so much for being part of keeping this gem alive and available to all of us here in New Hampshire and beyond. And again, the website is sanbornmills.org.
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Tonight's Delilah's Dilemma is heartbreaking. A man named Greg found out after his third anniversary that his wife had been unfaithful with a good friend of theirs. The friend came clean, and once he put the facts out there, the wife had to confess. And now the husband is trying to decide. He says, "I loved her dearly once, but now it's hard to even say the words." Gregory, the only way your marriage can be saved is if your wife wants to save it and is willing to do the hard work to fix what she broke. Number one, first and foremost, she needs to come clean. And you don't need the disgusting details that will only further break your heart, but you do need to know the truth. And you shouldn't be the one prying it out of her. She should be the one offering up the truth. Number two, she needs to go speak to somebody and figure out why, when she is the mother of three young children and married to someone who loves her, why she betrayed you, why she got into this mess in the first place. She'll say it's because you didn't give her enough attention. She'll say blah, blah, blah. But that's not the truth, probably. I mean, it could be. Maybe you weren't emotionally available to her, but it doesn't sound like that. You sound like you were very much into your family. So I don't know that. I don't know the truth. But if she strayed because of something in her past, because she was abused as a child, because her parents were split up and her mother was not faithful or whatever, if there is a pattern of behavior, she will repeat it again if she doesn't get help for it. Simply saying, "I'm sorry," doesn't change anything. If she's not willing to change her behavior, to change her thought patterns, to change the way she acts, then nothing is going to change, and no, you won't be able to trust her again. But if she wants to save this marriage, if she wants to work with you, if she wants to come clean, change her behaviors, get help, of course your marriage can be saved. Many, many, many people have been able to rebuild after their marriage was smashed to bits by infidelity. But it takes hard work on her part to own her behavior, and it's going to take hard work on your part to forgive.

0: Are you having a good evening? Each night, I invite you to sit back and relax. And if you're fortunate enough to be with somebody you love, I invite you to show them your affection, to demonstrate it in a very real way. You know, we really do need affection. One of my friends says that he died in his skin because he was never touched, never hugged, never loved as a child. Affection soothes our bodies. It lifts our spirits. It changes the way we feel about everything. If you are with someone you love tonight, show them kindness, show them affection, and I will set your night to music. 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
12: 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We'll be watching the semifinal game and dishing out prizes from Truly until halftime. Kickoff is at 3. Hope to see you Wednesday at La Coretta, 545 Hooksett Road in Manchester. 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

0: Tamara, what can I do for you?
1: I'm really depressed tonight. I have an alcoholic boyfriend of 5 years, and there's no love and affection in our relationship, and we have a baby together, and his stepson is 9 years old, and I just feel so depressed tonight because it's not working out, and he's moving out. I'm just really depressed.
0: So you've been involved with this man for 5 years?
1: Yes.
0: And how long have you known that he has an addictive problem?
1: A while. I've tried to help him through the years, and it didn't work.
0: It'll never work, honey.
1: I know.
0: It will never, ever work when you are involved with somebody who's got a dysfunction that is life-threatening or mind-altering or affects your relationship. Love is not enough to cure it.
1: Yeah, but he always acts like, you know, I don't know where the love and affection ever went because I've always been to him.
0: But it has nothing to do with you.
1: No.
0: Do me a favor. When you hang up this phone, find an Al-Anon meeting in your area tomorrow.
1: Okay.
0: And go to it. And take care of you.
1: I have two kids.
0: Are you listening to me?
1: Yes.
0: Okay, find a babysitter for the kids. Go directly to Al-Anon. Do not pass go. Do not collect
1: $200. Okay.
0: Right now, you need to take care of you so you can think clearly. So go
1: right
0: to Al-Anon, and I'll play a song for you.
1: Thank you.

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0: Stand. They want to make a point. We don't want to do that. I don't have a point to make. We want to be sympathetic and encouraging. We want you to feel warm and welcomed each and every night.

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0: a little bitty peek-a-poo that thinks he's Godzilla, and he can't help me. So I thought if you'd play a song for me, it might cheer me up.
1: It might for a few moments, and then you're going to go back to being very lonely and very alone in a very big house.
0: Yes.
1: So why don't you find a roommate to share that very big house?
0: I thought of that. You know, you don't just want anybody. You know, you want someone your own age and someone that enjoys what you enjoy. You know, you want to go out and have dinner, you want to go to church, or you want to go, you know.
1: No, you want somebody to have a friendship with.
0: Yes.
1: So what if God intends for you to have a young person that needs to be mentored, a young woman who doesn't have a mother figure in her life? What if God intends for you to take in somebody from a foreign country who needs to learn your language? There are a million people that could fill your life with love and joy, and you could bless them by sharing your resources and your wisdom.
0: I hope I can, Delilah. Thank you so much, sweetheart, and God bless you. You're a wonderful person.

0: Do you believe in your own potential? When you look in the mirror, do you see all the amazing potential that is being held locked inside of you? Maybe you have the potential to teach or to lead, to govern, to care, to heal. Maybe you have the potential to create art, to create music or dance. I don't know what your potential is because I don't know you, but I know you've got amazing potential. Believe in that potential. Create a new dream. 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Write a new song. Don't ever bury your talents. Don't bury those talents. 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
5: 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We'll be watching the semifinal game and dishing out prizes from Truly until halftime. Kickoff is at 3. Hope to see you Wednesday at La Coretta, 545 Hooksett Road in Manchester. 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
15: 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What if I stop? A 2026 British Medical Journal study says you'll gain every pound back, but four times faster. So what now? There is an answer. Alex Goen patented hypnosis. The Journal of the American Medical Association says adding behavior therapy to GLP-1s produces nearly three times the results than GLP-1s alone. Three times the results. Hypnosis is behavior therapy concentrated, and Alex Goen hypnosis is the only U.S. patented hypnosis proven useful by the U.S. Patent Office. 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

0: Thanks for calling. Who's this?
1: Emily. This really great guy named Greg Logan I met at church.
0: And are we dating? Are we engaged? Where are we in the relationship spectrum?
1: Dating, but I think I might hear wedding bells by the way he told me how he feels about me, so.
0: And how long have you been dating?
1: Almost 3 months.
0: So have you started thinking color schemes, what you're going to wear?
1: OMG, I have a printed out of my wedding dress of what I wanted.
0: Of course you did. You got the wedding dress in mind. You just got to, you know, be kind of coy, kind of subtle about it.
1: Yep, all that. I already know what the bridesmaids are going to wear, what colors I want for my wedding.
0: Mm-hmm.
1: What flowers I want.
0: And we just have to see if this is the one that intends to show up that day and stand next to you.
1: I know he's the one because he is so incredibly amazing. He's so sweet, gentle, kind, and understanding. And anything I tell him, he's been through it before. He mends my broken heart. He dries my tears. He makes me laugh.
0: Let the queen of sappy love songs find a song for you.
1: Thank you, Delilah.

0: I know it's late, so I am going to bid you a fond good night, and I will see you again tomorrow night. Have sweet dreams, and do me a favor. 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Good night. 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
12: 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We'll be watching the semifinal game and dishing out prizes from Truly until halftime. Kickoff is at 3. Hope to see you Wednesday at La Coretta, 545 Hooksett Road in Manchester. 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

0: 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Coming up tomorrow afternoon, starting at 2:30, join Emily from New Hampshire in the morning for a World Cup semifinal watch party at La Carreta Mexican Restaurant, 545 Hooksett Road in Manchester. 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
2: 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There are 273 lakes and ponds in the lakes region alone. The three largest are Squam, Umbagog, and Winnipesaukee. The lakes offer summer swimming and boating, as well as the winter pond hockey classic and the ice fishing derby in Meredith, drawing fishermen from across the country.
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3: 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This is Emily from WZID's New Hampshire in the Morning, inviting you to join me tomorrow at the La Carreta on Hooksett Road in Manchester. We'll be watching the Argentina versus England semifinal match and giving out prizes from Truly until halftime. Kickoff is at 3. Hope to see you at the game tomorrow at La Carreta, 545 Hooksett Road in Manchester.
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0: Benson Boone with Sorry I'm Here for Someone Else, 95.7 WZID. Partly cloudy for the early morning, getting down to 68. Later today, mostly sunny, quite breezy, but very hot. Highs will be around 97 degrees. 30 minutes of today's best music on the way. 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
1: 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We'll be watching the Argentina versus England semifinal match and giving out prizes from Truly until halftime. Kickoff is at 3. Hope to see you at the game tomorrow at La Coretta, 545 Hooksett Road in Manchester.
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4: 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We'll be watching the Argentina versus England semifinal match and giving out prizes from Truly until halftime. Kickoff is at 3. Hope to see you at the game tomorrow at La Coretta, 545 Hooksett Road in Manchester.
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1: 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Partly cloudy for the early morning, down to 68, and later today, mostly sunny and quite breezy, but it's going to be hot. Highs around 97 degrees. 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
2: 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We'll be watching the Argentina versus England semifinal match and giving out prizes from Truly until halftime. Kickoff is at 3.

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0: Shaboozy with the bar song, Tipsy, 95.7 WZID, partly cloudy overnight, down to 68. And later today, mostly sunny, quite breezy, but it's going to be hot. Highs will be around 97 degrees. And coming up at 5 a.m., we have New Hampshire in the morning. 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Again, they love hearing from you. 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
2: 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This is Emily from WZID's New Hampshire in the Morning, inviting you to join me tomorrow at the La Coretta on Hooksett Road in Manchester. We'll be watching the Argentina versus England semifinal match and giving out prizes from Truly until halftime. Kickoff is at 3. Hope to see you at the game tomorrow at La Coretta, 545 Hooksett Road in Manchester.
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Thank you for having us on wherever you are. 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

0: 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And later today, mostly sunny, quite breezy, but very hot, highs around 97. 30 minutes of today's best music ahead with Britney Spears, Taylor Swift, Wham, and more next.
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17: 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We'll be watching the Argentina versus England semifinal match and giving out prizes from Truly until halftime. 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
2: 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This is Emily from WZID's New Hampshire in the Morning, inviting you to join me tomorrow at the La Carreta on Hooksett Road in Manchester. We'll be watching the Argentina versus England semifinal match and giving out prizes from Truly until halftime. Kickoff is at 3. 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

0: Harry Styles with American Girls, 95.7 WZID. Good morning. New Hampshire in the morning on the way. If you like your weather hot and sticky, well, here we go. Mostly sunny, hot today, breezy, getting up to 97. Some clouds tonight down to 75. And for tomorrow, mostly sunny with highs right around 93. Congratulations to Rebecca and the team from Led Street School in Nashua. 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
1: Good morning. A judge ruled Monday to pause hearings for Elijah Allman, the 49-year-old son of singer Cher, until he's released on bail from New Hampshire State Hospital. Now, Allman was not present at the hearing. The hearings are related to charges he faces for allegedly breaking into a home in Windham in March and a separate incident at St. Paul's School in Concord. A competency hearing is scheduled for October 22nd. Manchester fire crews contained a small brush fire Monday on top of McIntyre Ski Area. Fire officials say they received reports of the brush fire near Weston Tower spreading to the ski area. Fire officials say it took about an hour to put it out and dig up underbrush to limit the fire from restarting. No word on the cause. And wildlife officials say a moose was spotted trotting through the parking lot of the Steeplegate Mall in Concord. Fish and Game officials say moose are known to venture out of the woods this time of year and can find themselves in public areas, especially because they're trying to get away from all the ticks in the deep woods. And of course, they say, as always, keep your distance. In sports, St. Louis Cardinals slugger Jordan Walker won the home run derby last night. The MLB All-Star Game is tonight. Sox will be back at it on Friday with a doubleheader against the Rays. World Cup Soccer, France versus Spain today at 3. 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Partly sunny today, a high 97 degrees. Some clouds this evening, a thunderstorm likely overnight, low 77, and a mix of clouds and sun tomorrow. Less humid, high 93. 68 degrees at WZID.
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1: I appreciate them.
2: Okay, I don't know what you did to that cow, but whatever.
1: Oops.
2: Also, Mac and Cheese Day today. Oh, back to Cow Appreciation Day. Chick-fil-A.
1: Yes.
2: If you show up dressed as a cow, you get free food. Black and white spots. Yeah, it's participating.
1: All right. There's incentive.
2: Just so you know, anyway. Mac and Cheese Day today. Bastille Day today.
1: That's right.
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2: No, thank you.
1: Yeah. Okay. Thank you, Emily. It's New Hampshire in the morning here at 95.7 WZIE.
2: No, thank you.
1: Yeah, exactly. Happy Tuesday.
0: Yeah.

0: morning, Starshine. The Earth says hello.
1: Hello? Hello?
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1: Tropical hot.
2: How hot's it gonna be?
0: The humidity festival is back for one day. One That's day true. Only. You got a humidity festival day today.
1: Lucky us.
0: So remember to hydrate.
1: Mm-hmm.
0: Find shade.
1: Yes.
0: Fan yourself if you're feeling, come on. You know this by now, right?
1: Thanks.
0: And if you don't know it, your parents know it.
1: Yeah.
0: Although I find it, kids are immune to extreme hot temperatures.
1: Until they're not.
0: Right. But you know what I'm saying? It's yes. Like the kids, are like, oh, it doesn't bother me. Yeah.
1: No, they're pretty strong.
0: I love it. You see
1: resilient.
0: Little kids in the neighborhood yesterday had the slip and slide out.
1: You know, oh, I love
0: summertime,
1: that.
0: Summertime, right, kids?
1: Yep. Why not? I'll join them.
0: Right? Down the slip and slide.
1: You're like, who's a weird neighbor that came by?
0: Well, you know, you had it out. Yeah. I think it was very close to the street.
1: More
0: I figured
1: the
0: it was the sidewalk area, so I just.
1: Mm-hmm. You know. Oops. Yeah.
0: Sorry, it's broken.
1: Yeah.
0: But there you go. So, yeah, hot one. It's summertime.
1: Yes.
0: I don't know why they freak us out about it. It's going to be near 100 degrees.
1: Yeah.
0: We know that.
1: We know.
0: It and, happens and every year.
1: Your body kind of naturally tells you, too, oh, gosh, it's hot. I should, you know.
0: Yeah.
1: Get in the shade or go inside or take a break.
0: Right. Find air conditioning.
1: Yep.
0: I'm Something. Just going to do another circle around Target again so I can cool off. That's all. Maybe I'll have a popsicle. That'll cool me off.
1: Oh.
0: Anyway. But it'll be nice and cool inside El Tapatio in Merrimack today.
1: Sure will.
0: 2:30. We'll be there. I'll be there.
1: The excitement will be high.
0: Yes, exactly. You've got France versus Spain.
1: Mm-hmm.
0: Semifinal. World Cup action.
1: Yes.
0: So, I get the hosting duties day today. Got the Vuvuzela ready to go. It's in
1: We've
0: the back seat of my car.
1: We've passed on the Vuvuzela.
0: So I don't forget it.
1: don't forget it.
0: I was rolling around in the back seat of my car as I was driving today. I'm like, whoops.
1: Yeah. Oh, yeah.
0: Don't forget. Well, I put it there so I would not forget it.
1: Right.
0: Because if I leave it in here,
1: well,
0: I'll forget
1: I understand.
0: It.
1: This is I brought the shirt for Emily because I have a soccer shirt that will fit her, not you, sadly. Not
0: that would fit maybe my
1: It would be a bit of a stretch.
0: a huge stretch. But France versus Spain today, so the first of the semifinal games, and you get tomorrow, England versus Argentina.
1: Yes.
0: That's tomorrow. Emily will host that one.
1: Now, it's also Bastille Day today, so I don't know if that's a good omen for France, if they look at it that way.
0: Right.
1: But probably.
0: I love that band Bastille, by the way. They're great.
1: Yeah.
0: It's all about them, right?
1: No.
0: Oh, I better look it up.
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4: 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We'll be watching the Argentina versus England semifinal match and giving out prizes from Truly until halftime. Kickoff is at 3. 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

0: 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Neil, Margo. Chiefy's up early this morning.
1: Chiefy's doing Chiefy things.
0: Chiefy's things. Yeah, we're off the air. If you listen in the 4 o'clock hour a couple times, he's doing some work in the studio.
1: So. Right.
2: Going to do it in the morning when no one's listening, really. You know, it's kind of quiet.
1: Well, they're listening, but...
2: There's fewer listeners. Yeah. So it's on the morning show. Fair. You know,
0: it's like on.
1: Anyway. Like, hello, anybody awake? Hello.
0: It was a surprise. It was nice to see you early this morning.
2: Yes. First one in the building.
0: Greeting party, right?
1: When
0: you get in here. But yeah, I feel I did let us all down last night by not making a video of this giant creature that's
1: a pretty big bug.
0: Scared my wife a little bit last night. It is some kind of beetle. What kind of pine beetle?
2: It was a pine bug. A pine beetle.
0: Yeah. This thing, I would say his antenna are as long as his body. About so in total, he's probably like 6 or 8 inches long. And six legs. Oh yeah, see when I hold it. See, you watch it on the live photo. Watch it. See him moving.
2: He just wants a friend.
1: He was coming right for Donna.
0: Well, that's what Donna said. You're gonna kill
1: him.
0: You're not gonna kill the poor guy. He's a bug.
2: Just wants a snack or a friend.
1: That doesn't look like a pine seed bug according to Google. That you look the. Bug that you're showing me on that picture doesn't look like the pine seed bug.
0: So he's
1: the pine seed bug looks more like the stink bugs we always talk about.
0: Okay, yeah. So this guy's way bigger than that.
1: You're right.
0: So this guy here, he was looking for love. So I just set him free back in
1: love. How do you know he was looking for love? He could have been looking to eat Donna's finger. I told my he was going to attack your wife. Anyway, see those long antennas? He could have jabbed him right in there.
0: I feel like disappointed by not taking a video of this giant bug.
1: Yeah.
0: But I did get a picture of it anyway. You're welcome. When
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4: Good morning. Hearings paused for Elijah Allman, the 49-year-old son of singer Cher, until he's released on bail from New Hampshire State Hospital. Allman not present at that hearing in Salem. These hearings are related to charges that he faces for allegedly breaking into a home in Windham in March and a separate incident at St. Paul's School in Concord. A competency hearing is scheduled for October 22nd. Manchester fire crews contained a small brush fire on Monday on top of McIntyre Ski Area. Fire officials say they received reports of the brush fire near Weston Tower spreading towards the ski area. Fire officials say it took about an hour to put out the fire and dig up underbrush to limit it from restarting. No word on the cause. And wildlife officials say a moose was spotted trotting through the parking lot of the Steeplegate Mall in Concord. Fish and Game say moose are known to venture out of the woods this time of year and can find themselves in public areas. The moose are trying to get away from all the ticks in the deep woods. However, once the temperature goes up, they'll head back to the woods. In sports, St. Louis Cardinals slugger Jordan Walker won the home run derby last night. The MLB All-Star Game is tonight, and then the Red Sox will be back at it on Friday with a doubleheader against the Rays. World Cup soccer semifinals, France versus Spain today at 3. 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Partly sunny and hot today, a high 97 degrees. Some clouds this evening with a thunderstorm likely, low 77 degrees overnight, and a mix of clouds and sun tomorrow. Less humid, high 93. 72 degrees at WZID.
5: So you know, more than half of us feel guilty after buying new clothes. That's a lot. Yeah, so Emily's kind of nodding her head. Yeah, me too. And Margo's like, nope.
6: Oh, nope.
5: Nope.
6: Love it.
5: Nope. Love it.
6: Retail therapy.
5: And the bill comes.
6: Yeah. You're like, is that needed?
5: Let's spread it out over 10 easy payments. Exactly. Abby's on the way with her joke.
7: What do you do if your balloon elephant is too big to fit in the back seat of your car?
5: Oh, wait a minute. No, that's today's. This is today's.
7: What do you get from a pampered cow?
5: Yeah. A pampered cow. Pampered cow. Especially on Cow Appreciation Day today.
6: Oh, yes.
5: That's next year at WCID. The one about the balloon animal, that's later.
8: They say the holy water's watered down, and this town's lost its faith. Our colors will fade eventually, so if our time is running out, day after day, we'll make the mundane a masterpiece. Oh my, my, oh my, my love. Take one look at you, you're taking me.

0: 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What do you get from a pampered cow?
1: Abby, tell us, what do you get from a pampered cow?
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1: We don't want spoiled milk,
2: That's
1: do we?
2: Unfortunate.
1: Not
2: no,
1: from
2: no.
1: our friend Bessie, right?
2: No. Oh, Bessie.
1: Come on in. Moose. Good morning, Bessie.
2: Cow so meaty.
1: I appreciate you, cows. What?
2: Same. Thank you.
1: Where would you be without cows?
2: That's
1: milk
2: right.
1: free. Mm-hmm. Dairy free. Come on. Abby's back just after 7 with another.

0: 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Neil, Marga, Emily. Love Emily's enthusiasm. Love your enthusiasm, Emily. You came in today and the first thing you saw was what?
1: Oh my goodness.
0: Today, July 14th is
1: a brand new national day. 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
7: It's our favorite pastime.
2: Okay, here we go. Here we go.
8: The best day ever.
2: It's the best.
0: There you go, the best day ever. Well, I guess today it was noted that today, July 14th, was SpongeBob's birthday.
1: Oh, okay.
0: So that's why it's SpongeBob's
1: the best day ever.
0: Best day ever. And Marga loves SpongeBob.
1: Yeah.
0: I'm sorry, loathes SpongeBob.
1: Yeah.
0: Mm-hmm.
1: I have never, ever, ever, ever watched one. I watched one episode because that's how I found out I didn't like it.
0: Yeah.
9: See, I was never allowed to watch SpongeBob.
1: Yeah, neither was my daughter.
0: Why were you not allowed to watch SpongeBob?
9: It just wasn't up to Kate's standards.
1: Yeah.
0: It
1: wasn't up to Marga's standards either. So yeah. I'm right on board with your mom.
9: Yeah. Huh. She said it was inappropriate. Yeah.
0: Inappropriate.
1: It was crass.
0: We learned a lot of things on SpongeBob.
9: Mm, yeah. So
1: Things you needed
0: Flotsam,
1: to learn.
0: Flotsam, Jetsam.
1: Yeah. Did you need
0: detritus?
1: To learn those things?
9: It's like I didn't realize that SpongeBob would play such a huge role in my life until college.
0: What happened?
9: I was really made fun of because
0: you never watched.
9: I never watched SpongeBob. People have all these, you know, slang things they say and or references they make,
0: like
9: and
0: the Krusty Krab, and
9: I was
0: that,
9: always
0: yeah.
9: just, you know,
0: plankton,
9: naive. Yeah, in the what are you guys talking about? Even yeah. Cody.
0: Cody did watch it.
9: Oh yeah, and he'll still make like references and be like, "You want to know what this is from?" And now I'm normally like SpongeBob because I have no idea what you're saying.
1: Now you get bullied.
9: Seriously.
0: So the enthusiasm you brought for SpongeBob a minute ago is gone now. Because you were not allowed to watch SpongeBob.
9: So maybe what I need to do is rewatch.
0: Yeah, you're adult. You're an adult now at 25. You can probably make that decision on your own if you want to watch.
9: Yeah, but I have a feeling I'm going to start and be like, no.
0: Yeah.
9: Guess I didn't miss out.
0: I didn't miss anything, right?
9: I missed out on that much.
0: Well, in my house, it was The Simpsons. So you couldn't watch The Simpsons, you know what I mean? Mm-hmm. And then The Family Guy.
1: Yep.
9: Well, those
1: those were cartoons for adults anyway.
0: Right?
1: They're cartoons, but they weren't supposed to be on Saturday morning at 8 a.m.
0: No, they're 8 o'clock on Sunday.
1: Right, that's why they were prime time.
0: 8:30. What's the other one? American Dad, too? That's another one.
1: Just oh, yeah.
9: Yeah. Mm-hmm. Or South Park.
1: Oh, yeah. South Park. Not my pie.
0: See? But oh, so you watched that?
1: I did.
0: Oh, so you watched South Park.
1: I absolutely
0: did. So you watched South Park, yeah. But not SpongeBob.
1: Honestly, now SpongeBob
0: was too crude.
1: Oh, for my daughter, it was too crude. For me, it annoyed me.
0: Hmm.
1: Their voices annoyed me. Everything about them annoyed me.
9: Yep. I was going to say, I think that was part of my mom's thing, was she didn't like it. So she would choose Disney Channel
1: and
9: for us to watch
1: because nope.
9: She enjoyed that as well.
0: I see. Got it.
1: It's very important to know the difference.
0: Right. 5:47 on New Hampshire in the morning. Our crews around town on this Tuesday. What's up?
9: Definitely an easy ride this morning. Highways are clear on 293 and 93 north from Manchester up to Concord. And so far, the Everett is moving along well from Merrimack heading into Nashua. Some construction by exit 3 on 101, slowing you down east and westbound. And at the state line, no problems on 495 north or southbound between Andover and Tewksbury. Once you're in Massachusetts, it's been an easy ride on Route 3 in Chelmsford and 95 south in Wakefield. There has been a crash on 93 south in Andover, slowing you down by exit 40. That's the latest from the WZID Traffic Network.
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13: 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This is Emily from WZID's New Hampshire in the Morning, inviting you to join me tomorrow at the La Coretta on Hooksett Road in Manchester. We'll be watching the Argentina versus England semifinal match and giving out prizes from Truly until halftime. 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
1: All right, a Taylor Swift and Travis Kelce sighting, this time in Palm Beach, Florida.
21: Oh.
1: With a new mystery dog.
0: Ooh.
21: A dog.
0: Wait a minute, a dog.
1: I know, she's a cat person.
0: Right.
1: Mm-hmm. Things are changing.
0: Maybe it's Travis's dog.
1: Okay, Ellen DeGeneres is getting ready for a comeback.

0: Jenner is allegedly trying to help her put her life back together.
1: Oh, boy.
0: Listen, it's July, we'll okay? See. I can't.
2: Hollywood is
0: everybody's on vacation right now.
2: Hollywood's in sleep mode.
0: All right. The best thing that's happening is Ellen DeGeneres is on a yacht in Spain somewhere plotting her comeback.
2: Oh, good for her. On a yacht in Spain. That's where I do my best plotting.
0: Exactly. And Dwayne The Rock Johnson wants to revive The Odd Couple on Broadway with his pal Kevin Hart.
3: Okay. Wow.
0: Which I think would be hilarious.
2: They're a good odd couple.
0: They are a good, very good odd couple. I would go see that. But Kevin Hart is so busy right now, he can't book him.
2: Oh. Mm-hmm. Oh, like he's not busy.
0: Right?
3: I was going to say, he just released a movie.
2: I just seen him in Moana.
0: Mm-hmm. With hair.
2: You're welcome.

0: 95.7 WZID. It's New Hampshire in the morning. Neil, Marga,
1: Emily.
0: You know, we're always talking about records. We're trying to get into the record book.
2: We're trying.
0: Right? With the hustle.
2: Yes. Mm-hmm.
0: Carrie had that idea of doing the hustle.
2: Yes.
0: Fisher Cats agreed to let us use the stadium and get people during a ball game and all that stuff. And we're still waiting to hear back from our friends at, I say friends.
2: We're trying to make friends.
0: The people over at the Guinness. And mm-hmm. I guess they're just too busy. I mean, what were the records we talked about yesterday?
2: Yesterday?
0: Yeah, there were a couple records we talked about. Oh. Somebody with the...
2: The balloon between their legs.
0: Running with the balloon between the legs. Oh, the fastest keyboard, I mean, clicking of a mouse and all of that stuff. Now you're telling me there's a bald record for bald
2: heads? Caps. Yeah.

0: I mean, that is a lot of people, but
1: that is. It's kind of funny.
0: Sorry.
2: I mean, it's funny and everything, but yeah.
0: I don't know how long they've been trying to set this world record, but they finally did it in London. Pitbull was quite excited.
1: I'm sure Pitbull has some strings.
2: You think?
0: I don't even know that Pitbull, like, well, he probably did care about it.
2: He might have had nothing to do with it.
1: Yeah. It was probably like, okay.
2: Yeah.
1: Okay,
2: exactly.
1: Mr. Worldwide.
2: Right? Mr. Worldwide.
0: Just another thing to put him on the map again. You know what I'm saying? Because yeah. I love Pitbull. Remember, you know, I love Pitbull.
2: Super talented. All his songs are fun, upbeat.
1: So good.
0: Upbeat.
2: Naughty, some of them.
1: Yep, some.
0: Some.
2: But it's Pitbull.
0: It is. Well, maybe we call Pitbull. Pitbull, can you help us?
2: Pitbull, can you help us? We're going to do the hustle.
1: I'll send him a message.
2: Yeah. Why don't you do that?
0: Okay. Yeah. Ask him to come to Delta Dental Stadium.
2: Slip into his DMs. Let me know.
1: I will.
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0: Good morning. A judge ruled Monday to pause hearings for Elijah Allman, the 49-year-old son of singer Cher, until he's released on bail from New Hampshire State Hospital. Allman was not present at the hearing. The hearings are related to charges he faces for allegedly breaking into a home in Windham in March and a separate incident at St. Paul's School in Concord.

0: record. A competency hearing is scheduled for October 22nd. Manchester fire crews contained a small brush fire Monday on top of McIntyre Ski Area. Fire officials say they received reports of the brush fire near Weston Tower spreading to the ski area. Fire officials say it took about an hour to put it out and dig up underbrush to limit the fire from restarting. No word on the cause. And wildlife officials say a moose was spotted trotting through the parking lot of the Stablegate Mall in Concord. Fish and Game officials say moose are known to venture out of the woods this time of year and can find themselves in public areas, especially because they're trying to get away from all the ticks in the deep woods. And of course, they say, as always, keep your distance. In sports, St. Louis Cardinals slugger Jordan Walker won the home run derby last night. The MLB All-Star Game is tonight. Sox will be back at it on Friday with a doubleheader against the Rays. World Cup Soccer, France versus Spain today at 3. 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Partly sunny today, a high 97 degrees. Some clouds this evening, a thunderstorm likely overnight, low 77, and a mix of clouds and sun tomorrow, less humid, high 93. 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
1: Tuesday, July 14th is here. It's Cow Appreciation Day today. We got Bessie in studio. Hi, Bessie. How are you today? Having a good day. Thank
2: she
1: you, Bessie.
2: Like that.
1: There you go. It's Cow Appreciation. By the way, Chick-fil-A, go in dressed as a cow, you get free food.
2: Love it.
3: Oh.
1: At participating restaurants.
2: Love it.
1: Just so you know.
2: Yeah, check first, just in case.
1: It could be a full cow costume, black and white spots. It doesn't matter. There you go. Also, Mac and Cheese Day today.
2: Yum.
1: Bastille Day today.
2: Yeah.
1: That works with World Cup, right?
2: Right.
1: Yes. France in the final
2: good luck
1: today
2: for them.
1: Against Spain. It's also Nude Day today.

0: thank you.
1: Wow. Wow. No, thank you.
2: Today's a good day to just take an air bath, right?
1: An air bath.
2: Yeah, it's an air bath. Ben Franklin coined that term.
1: Yeah.
2: Hey, he would open the windows and take an air bath.
1: And just let the air bathe him.
2: Yep.
0: Let it all hang out.
1: He was a little stinky, that guy.
0: No, thank you.

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1: Fire it all.
0: Having a little fun with Pitbull this morning. Well, we're upset with Pitbull. Not really.
2: Not really.
0: Good for him. He got a world record.
2: Yep. It is.
0: It's not really his world record, but the world records were set at one of his concerts. What did you say, over 22,000 people?
2: 22,141.
0: Wearing bald caps at his concert.
2: Kind of iconic, but...
0: Here we are, just trying to do the hustle.
2: Right?
0: Just trying to do the hustle. Just waiting to get a message back from our friend, actual friend, the people over at

0: Guinness.
1: From Guinness, just to say, yes, we'll come and watch you break the record.
0: And we'll count.
1: We've got the Fisher Cats involved. We've got WZID, one of the biggest radio stations in the state.
0: Yeah. We just want to have some fun.
1: So, Emily, you reached out to Pitbull.
2: Yeah, I just figured I'd send him a message.
1: What'd you say?
2: You know, why not? I said, good morning, Pitbull. Should I have said Mr. Pitbull? Oh, it's too late now. Good morning, Pitbull. Quick question for you. I saw in London there was a world record broken of bald caps. We're trying to break our own record here in New Hampshire, gathering a bunch of people together to do the hustle. And I did the disco ball, so
1: he knows. You're for real, yeah.
2: Any recommendations? Love your music, by the way.
0: Love it.
2: Should I have signed my name?
0: Dear Mr. Pitbull. Yes!
2: All right, I'll say I'm Emily.
1: Emily. I mean, use whatever you can. Because you need leverage. Miss New Hampshire 2024, New Hampshire in the morning.
0: Hey, her picture won't hurt. I'm a triplet.
2: That one always seems to work sometimes.
1: I'm a great dancer. I could be in your next video.
2: Exactly.
0: Yeah, whatever you need, there Mr. Pitbull.
1: Fireball! There you go, Pitbull. Anyway, any way we can to get to this.
0: Yes. Pitbull is the nicest guy on this face
1: really
0: of this
1: is.
0: Earth. So,
1: really
0: yes.
1: He likes to have fun.
0: You know, depending on how busy he is, maybe he'll just be like, oh, I'll take pity on these nice people from where? New Hampshire?
2: Yep. Yeah.
1: Right?
2: Where is that in the
0: where
2: world?
0: Where is that exactly?
2: People seem to forget.
0: It's up the coast from Florida.
1: No, Pitbull was here not that long ago, up in Guilford.
0: Yeah.
1: Yeah. He was before. Yeah.
0: Wow.
1: He knows where New Hampshire is.
0: Perfect. So
1: he knows where his bread is buttered. What?
0: Well, one of the pieces.
1: You know where you can get toasted?
0: Yeah.
1: All right, here we go. Questions to start your day. By the way, tomorrow, will you eat it Wednesday? Hot dog chips and pizza chips.
0: Okay. We're I'm excited.
1: On. Yep. From the couch potato.
0: I know.
2: Ooh.
0: I'm excited too.
1: Thank you to my daughter, Chelsea, for finding those before she gave birth.
2: She's on it.
0: She's always on it.
1: Yep. All right. So besides AC, best way to beat the heat?
0: Jump in a pool or lake or beach.
1: Pool. Okay.
0: Pool, lake, beach.
2: Eat ice cream.
1: Ice cream. Yeah. Popsicles. That's for me. That's my answer. Popsicles.
2: Yeah.
1: Popsicles. Johnny Pops. I say that.
0: Did you find any?
1: No, I didn't go. Maybe today if I get a chance before I go over to El Tapatio for our
0: before your watch party. That starts at 2:30.
1: 2:30.
0: Mm-hmm.
2: P.M.
1: P.M. Yes, not A.M. On our website, it did say A.M.
0: I was like, oh, that'd be a wild that's an party. Early start for Neil. Right? Even for Neil, that's early.
1: Yeah, popsicles, I would say.
0: Yes.
1: I remember when I had a pool. I don't have a pool any longer, but our last house, we had a pool.
0: Yeah.
1: And if it was a hot day, the best thing to do to go to bed at night, you would jump in the pool, swim around for a little bit, and come out, dry off. And then you would be nice and cool, fall right asleep.
0: Get in bed and perfect. And
1: then about 2 a.m., wake up again, jump back in the pool.
0: What?
1: Because by then you were heated back up again.
0: Neighbors loved it.
1: Yeah. I did yell, fireball!
0: Watch out, everybody!
1: Gordon! Doing laps. I think I was the only, at that time, I was the only one using the pool. That was the biggest, used to drive me crazy. You know, you have the pool out there and it'd be...
0: Yep.
1: On, you see the thing, the pump going away, and nobody using the pool for weeks at a time.
0: Oh, no.
1: Oh, that but would, it looked nice.
0: That would kill me. Too bad you didn't know me then,
1: because
0: I would have been there.
1: You left, too. 6:17. All right, more questions to start your day on the way. Emily, the commute.
2: So far an easy ride this morning in Manchester on 293 coming from Bedford. We're seeing some light volume on the side streets by Queen City Ave, and the effort is moving along well from Merrimack heading into Nashua by the tolls. Some construction on 101 east and westbound by exit 3, that's slowing you down. And no problems at the state line on 495 north or southbound between Haverhill and exit 92. It's about a 75-minute commute into Boston. There's been a crash on 93 south in Andover. That's slowing you down by exit 40. And we are seeing slowdowns on Route 3 in Chelmsford by exit 81. That's the latest from the WZID Traffic Network.
3: 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We'll be watching the Argentina versus England semifinal match and giving out prizes from Truly until halftime. Kickoff is at 3. 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

0: What happens when you work with a dancer, a full-time dancer, professional dancer? 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
1: Yep.
0: Hey, what do you call the person who does a chalk outline at a crime scene?
1: An artist.
0: Tracy.
2: Oh, my.
1: I know that joke. That's why I was like,
0: Tracy. Get it?
1: Tracy, come on.
2: Trace.
1: That's awesome.
0: You're welcome. All right. Visiting grandbaby Lily the other day. I was holding her.
3: Of course.
0: I was feeding her. Make sure you hold the bottle right, Dad.
1: Because you've never done this
0: before.
1: Make
0: sure you hold the bottle right, Papa.
1: Papa, how's it feeling?
0: I know. I mean, I try.
1: Feeling like that's the right name.
0: Again, whatever Lily calls me will be fine.
1: Okay.
0: Old dad, whatever. Granddad.
1: Old dad. He's the OD.
2: OD.
1: OG.
0: What's up, loser?
1: Oh gosh.
2: No, yeah, because she's gonna talk like that.
0: No, of course not. All right. So I was sitting there. It's like, what is your furthest back memory? What do you remember? Way back to when you were the youngest, what's your very first memory?
1: Because ironically, swimming.
0: Right. But what age?
1: Swimming with my mom and dad. I didn't know. My mom told me I was two.
0: Two. Okay.
1: And something, two and change.
0: Because they say that the average age of the earliest memory is around 2.5 years old.
1: Yeah.
2: Wow.
0: But you remember swimming.
1: I do. Because I described to her where it was, and then about a day or two later, she showed me the picture.
0: Oh, wow.
1: And she's like, this one? And I was like, because I told her what color my bathing suit was.
0: Wow.
2: Wow. That's pretty impressive.
0: I have a memory of like visiting some farm in New York with my parents as a little kid. New York or Connecticut. But,
1: yeah.
0: And I see the picture, but I was a little twerp at that time, but maybe like four.
1: Aren't we all? Yeah.
0: I'm just a big twerp now. Emily, what's your...
2: Maybe this is because it was, quote unquote, kind of a traumatic experience.
0: No, but that would...
2: But it was when I was at the Crayola factory and I climbed under the table and then I hit my head. So then I had to go to the hospital and get glue. And then I remember coming home. But I think I was like three.
1: Yeah.
2: So...
1: That would do it because it affected you.
0: Yeah, so I certainly remember at 5 years old when my brother was pushing me on the swing and I went flying off and broke my arm. I remember that.
1: That's
0: my really, like, I can do the timeline in my head, and that was at 5 years old.
1: Yeah.
0: I can remember that. Hey, you want to go like Superman? I sure did.
1: Yeah.
0: And I got the scars to prove it.
1: Did not hit the landing, though.
0: Oh. Nailed the landing. What happened? Oh. Here's my favorite part of the whole thing. I'll never forget this. You know, my arm was all, I couldn't move my arm, and I'm lying there, and my father's like, yeah, we went out to dinner, came back, and you're, what do you mean you went out to dinner? My arm's all swollen up like a balloon. You're like, yeah, we went out to dinner.
1: Back then, they didn't bring you to the hospital. They're like, rub some dirt on it. You're fine. Yeah,
0: okay.
1: You'll be fine in the morning. That's what I heard. You'll be fine in the morning.
0: Well, I wasn't fine.
1: What happens overnight, Mom?
0: Then I had a cast that weighed as much as I did. It wasn't even a cast. It was one of those things. And then I went back like a week later, nothing. It didn't heal. So then that's when I had to go for surgery. But so there you go. Fond memories at 5 years old.
1: She's the two of you.
2: Yeesh.
1: Yeah.
0: I'm sorry. I'll be right back. I've got to go to therapy.
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1: Good morning. Hearings paused for Elijah Allman, the 49-year-old son of singer Cher, until he's released on bail from New Hampshire State Hospital. Allman not present at that hearing in Salem. These hearings are related to charges that he faces for allegedly breaking into a home in Windham in March and a separate incident at St. Paul's School in Concord. A competency hearing is scheduled for October 22nd. Manchester fire crews contained a small brush fire on Monday on top of McIntyre Ski Area. Fire officials say they received reports of the brush fire near Weston Tower spreading towards the ski area. Fire officials say it took about an hour to put out the fire and dig up underbrush to limit it from restarting. No word on the cause. And wildlife officials say a moose was spotted trotting through the parking lot of the Steeplegate Mall in Concord. Fish and Game say moose are known to venture out of the woods this time of year and can find themselves in public areas. The moose are trying to get away from all the ticks in the deep woods. However, once the temperature goes up, they'll head back to the woods. In sports, St. Louis Cardinals slugger Jordan Walker won the home run derby last

0: last night. The MLB All-Star Game is tonight, and then the Red Sox will be back at it on Friday with a doubleheader against the Rays. World Cup soccer semifinals, France versus Spain today at 3. 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Partly sunny and hot today, a high 97 degrees. Some clouds this evening with a thunderstorm likely, low 77 degrees overnight, and a mix of clouds and sun tomorrow. Less humid, high 93.
1: 73 degrees at WZID.
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1: Uh-oh. 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
0: We're in trouble.
2: Boy, I'm an hour and a half late. 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

0: having fun with Neil, Marga, and Emily. Yeah.
1: You guys, we love listening to you.
2: Sometimes I get a good feeling.
1: Well, you know, I'm driving. I listen to you every morning. You guys are great.
0: New Hampshire in the morning.
1: I
0: get a good feeling,
1: yeah. I listen to you guys all the time while I'm driving for work.
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0: still holding that candle for Rick Astley. It's Marga. Even though,
1: way up in the sky.
0: Even though he dissed her that one time, he was here recently.
1: He did. Unrequited love.
0: So I wondered if you kind of took that song and edited it creatively.
1: Uh-oh.
0: And Rick Astley is going to let you down.

0: like a divorce song.
1: So there you go.
0: Hurts harsh.
1: A little creative editing, and Rick Astley has all of a sudden turned into a, well, you know.
0: Yeah.
1: An Astley. Exactly. Exactly. We started off with over 130 teams for World Cup soccer. 130 teams.
2: Yeah, that's crazy.
0: Yep.
2: I mean, I guess think about it. There were like four games a day when it first started.
1: Right. Now there's only four teams left.
0: 24/7. Now we're down to
1: four teams left.
0: Wow.
2: Three.
1: And our friends at Truly are hosting these events, and they've had us, you know, be the hosts at the event. So Truly's having the parties. We get there and hang out with WZID. So a little later today, El Tapatio in Merrimack, Route 101A, is it 3A? 3A over there is where I'll be. Yep.
2: Very exciting.
1: Yep, El Tapatio. So be over there starting at 2:30.
2: 2:30.
1: Vuvuzela in hand.
2: That's right. Get your scarves, your hats, your glasses.
1: All this stuff. So Truly provides all kinds of great stuff. So you can cheer on whatever team you're looking for today. Is it going to be France or is it going to be Spain?
2: Mm-hmm.
1: Who will it be?
2: Who will it be?
1: Who will it be? France is expected to go all the way. What did you say? Today's Bastille Day. That's a French thing?
0: Yeah, it is a French thing.
2: Oh, so it's a little good luck charm.
1: Oui, oui. Oui, oui. So France was the number one team going into this whole thing. So they've lived up to their expectations so far.
2: So far.
1: But today, will it be
0: the
1: day?
0: But we expect them to get this far. Now the question is, are they the number one?
1: If you go ahead.
2: I was going to say, I feel like France and Argentina have always been like the top two.
1: The ones, yep. But what I find interesting is because you've got England, France, Spain, all right in a row.
2: Yep.
1: Those European countries.
2: Now, does that cause drama?
0: They're neighbors.
1: Well, yeah, exactly. Drama between the...
2: Yeah. You know,
1: I mean, how close they are.
2: Yep.
1: That's like different states here, you know what I mean? That's like us, Maine and Vermont.
2: Right.
1: So, yeah, tomorrow's game is England versus Argentina.
2: Mm-hmm.
1: Argentina.
2: Yep.
1: Now, Emily hosts that game tomorrow. And you'll be
2: at La Coretta on Hooksett Road.
1: So, by the way, both we're there at 2:30, so today and tomorrow. Yep. WZID.com, you can go, because as soon as you click on the page, Truly Watch Parties.
0: It's right there.
1: Click on that. It tells you all about everything that's going on today. So we're excited about that. So 2:30 today, I'll be there. Merrimack, Vuvuzela in hand.
2: Yes.
1: You don't have a Vuvuzela.
2: I don't, but
1: Margaret, don't give her yours.
2: Why? I want a Vuvuzela.
1: Margie, please. You're biting your tongue. Go ahead. What do you want to say?
0: I'm like, why don't you want me to give her my Vuvuzela?
2: Did you lose your Vuvuzela?
0: No.
1: That
0: sounds
1: it's
0: dirty.
2: I didn't mean for that.
1: I lost my Vuvuzela to Emily.
2: Oh, my gosh. All right. Too far.
0: You can have my Vuvuzela.
1: You can have the Vuvuzela.
0: Yes.
2: Thank you.
0: I brought you a shirt. Why wouldn't I give her my Vuvuzela?
1: There you go. Yeah, I like the shirt. She has a shirt. The shirt would not fit my left leg.
0: That's true.
1: Or right arm.
0: Well, maybe together, but
2: yeah.
0: It fit overhead. Yeah.
1: Yeah. That's about it.
0: You can have my Vuvuzela and my shirt.
1: There you go.
2: Yay.
1: There you go.
2: And if you want to bring yours back, I can have two Vuvuzelas.
1: Okay, there you go. We'll see what happens today. Because we're going to have some fun. We're going to have Hold Your Goal. I'll explain that coming up, too.
0: That'll be a lot of
1: fun. 6:45, getting around town. Any issues on the commute? I know it takes, 3 minutes to get to Boston now?
2: Well, there has been a crash going on the Everett heading south. We're seeing the right lane blocked by exit 10 in Merrimack. So a lot of slowdowns in that area heading into Nashua. And volume is picking up on the side streets around Manchester, especially by South Willow Street. So far, an easy ride in Bedford getting out of the highway. But there is construction towards the coast by exit 3 on 101 East and westbound slowing you down. Once you're in Massachusetts, some slowdowns on 93 South in Wilmington by exit 40 down to 32. And we're seeing delays on Route 3 in Chelmsford by the low connector. That's the latest from the WZID Traffic Network.
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2: Aw, let's start kitten yoga. Why?
3: I'm allergic to them.
2: All right. California Y is going viral because they have people taking yoga classes while little kittens cuddle and play around them. The classes are held on the weekend, and the Y says all of the classes are always at full capacity.
3: Of course, they're cute.
4: Meow.
2: Meow. Meow. This might be the worst first date ever for this guy. I really feel bad for this guy. He, on socials met this woman and said he would pick her up for the first date. Well, his date texted him and asked to be picked up at a nail salon. When he arrived, they had a nice conversation, and then she asked him to pay for her manicure.
3: What?
4: Without meeting beforehand?
2: They'd never met before. They hadn't even started, really, the date, and she asked him to pay. So we went out to his car to get his wallet, and he drove off.
4: Wow. Oh, my.
3: To quote you yesterday, big fat no.
2: Big fat no.
3: See you later.
2: Mm-hmm.
3: Wow. Will you pay for my nails? Yeah, I'll be right back. Let me get my wallet.
5: When your legs don't work like they used to before, and I can't sweep you off of your feet,

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0: Tapatio today.
1: Yes.
0: La Coretta tomorrow.
1: Oh, yeah.
0: This is it. The two games for the semifinals. Then the finals on the 19th Sunday, right?
1: Yep, that's right.
0: Emily will be hosting that one as well.
1: I will be.
0: So WZID.com. So we were talking about, you know, having hold your goal.
1: Oh, the goal.
0: So while we're at El Tapatio later today, if you come by and join us, you can have a chance, maybe grab some prizes if you can see how long you can hold your goal.

0: 15 seconds.
1: Wow.
0: That doesn't sound very long, but you heard it. It's long.
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1: It's a lot when it's your voice.
0: I can't even do it. 3 seconds anyway. So
1: I can do it.
0: So we'll do it. You can't win. You already got stuff.
1: Okay.
0: You belong to us. You belong to WCID. Aww,
1: thanks.
0: You belong. So we'll be having some fun with that. 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
11: 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This is Emily from WZID's New Hampshire in the Morning, inviting you to join me tomorrow at the La Coretta on Hooksett Road in Manchester. We'll be watching the Argentina versus England semifinal match and giving out prizes from Truly until halftime. 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
1: Good morning. A judge ruled Monday to pause hearings for Elijah Allman, the 49-year-old son of singer Cher, until he's released on bail from New Hampshire State Hospital. Allman was not present at the hearing. The hearings are

0: related to charges he faces for allegedly breaking into a home in Windham in March and a separate incident at St. Paul's School in Concord. A competency hearing is scheduled for October 22nd. Manchester fire crews contained a small brush fire Monday on top of McIntyre Ski Area. Fire officials say they received reports of the brush fire near Weston Tower spreading to the ski area. Fire officials say it took about an hour to put it out and dig up underbrush to limit the fire from restarting. No word on the cause. And wildlife officials say a moose was spotted trotting through the parking lot of the Staplegate Mall in Concord. Fish and game officials say moose are known to venture out of the woods this time of year and can find themselves in public areas, especially because they're trying to get away from all the ticks in the deep woods. And of course, they say, as always, keep your distance. In sports, St. Louis Cardinals slugger Jordan Walker won the home run derby last night. The MLB All-Star Game is tonight. Sox will be back at it on Friday with a doubleheader against the Rays. World Cup Soccer, France versus Spain today at 3. 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Partly sunny today, a high 97 degrees. Some clouds this evening, a thunderstorm likely overnight, low 77, and a mix of clouds and sun tomorrow. Less humid, high 93. 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
1: It's Tuesday, July 14th, Cow Appreciation Day today. We appreciate you.
0: Utterly appreciate you. Oh.
1: She didn't like your joke.
0: Clearly.
2: Aw. We liked it.
1: Moving along. By the way, Chick-fil-A is giving away free food if you go in dressed like a cow.
2: Oh, yes.
1: I like that. Aww. Also, Mac and Cheese Day today. We like mac and cheese.
0: Mm, so love mac and mac cheese. And
1: Mr. Max, here we come. Mm-hmm. It's Bastille Day today. Team France, they have that on their side today, right?
0: That's true. This was the start of their revolution.
1: Right? And it's also nude day. Today.

0: give yourself an air bath, why don't you? On National Nude Day. What? Uh-huh. No?
1: No. And you're...
0: Look, I told you last week I felt uncomfortable driving home from the golf course with my shirt off. WCI Abby's joke's next. 4

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3: 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Mile away. There you go. 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

0: 95.7 WZID. It's New Hampshire in the morning. Neil, Margaret, Emily. How's your sister doing down at Disney World?
1: She's so far so good. Busy.
0: Okay.
1: Oh, it's hot.
0: Yep. Zompy, who was last year's Miss New Hampshire, is also down there. Was she dressing up as Belle, I noticed?
1: She's friends with Belle. Friends with Bella.
0: Oh, I'm sorry, friends with Belle.
1: Mm-hmm.
0: Good friends with Belle.
1: Yeah.
0: So, Disney, I mean, it's the happiest place on earth, right?
1: Yes. Supposedly.
0: And we have many, many, many, many friends who are huge Disney fans. I feel, though, for our friend Baron. Our friend Baron, he... Most mild-mannered person. He was here.
2: Very
0: he left for Disney before you arrived.
1: Okay. Yes.
0: Very mild-mannered gentleman. Loves Disney. He works there. Was he
1: does.
0: The tram? I don't know what else he does.
2: The tram. He's done a bunch of other things for them. Just living his magical life.
0: Lifelong dream. However, I guess getting to Disney is not that easy.
1: Getting to Disney?
0: Yeah, like in traffic.
1: Oh, yeah.
0: The drive
1: in. I mean, there's always traffic there.
0: So, friend Baron, I don't know what happened, but he has road rage now. Listen.
3: Oh my gosh! Bibbidi boppity move! I've seen better driving in Mr. Toad's Wild Ride! This isn't Jungle Cruise! Get out of the lightning lane! You're just gonna cut me off? Okay, be our guest! 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

0: driving. I now understand how Scar feels. 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Paint with all the colors of the stoplights. No, you are not tailgating me. I will brake check you into a whole new world. Okay, yeah, Hakuna Matata. How you got your license is to infinity and beyond me. Your driving is supercalifragilisticexpialatrocious.
1: There you go. I don't know what happened to our friend Baron.
2: Our friend Baron. I think he's going to need some anger management classes.
3: Yeah, he's really turned
1: most
3: a corner.
1: Most mild-mannered person you'd ever want to know.
2: The driving has really pushed him over the edge.
1: Right? Baron, speak up a little bit so we can hear you.
2: Right? And then he would speak exactly as Neil is speaking now, and we say, Baron, stop yelling.
1: Yes. Now that.
3: That is then.
2: Bippity boppity move!
3: That is supercalifragilisticexpialatrocious!
2: That's right.
1: So he's still sticking with the Disney theme.
3: Yep. Yeah, I guess.
1: In traffic.
3: Once it's with you, that magic doesn't leave
1: Baron.
3: You.
1: Yeah. He's got the magic, Disney magic, but...
2: Yeah, in all more ways than one.
1: I miss Baron. I really do. Our friend Baron.
3: I don't know. Now I feel like I'm a little scared to meet him.
1: No! On your next trip down, we'll make sure you guys all...
2: Just don't drive with him.
3: Yeah, okay. Or in the vicinity of him.
1: Be a backseat passenger, you'd be all right. 7:15, getting around town. Any super extra, super, what is that?
3: Supercalifragilisticexpialatrocious.
1: Driving.
3: Mm-hmm. Well, the Everett is moving along more smoothly, heading south. That earlier crash has been cleared. We're still seeing some slowdowns in Merrimack by exit 10. And there's construction in Concord on Route 106 heading south, causing heavy traffic. Definitely not bibbidi-bobbidi-boo on the side streets around Manchester. Some slowdowns on 293 by exit 4 and 5 and in Bedford on South River Road. And some construction causing delays by exit 3 on 101 East and westbound, slowing you down. It's about a 90-minute ride into Boston on 93 South. There's been a crash in Lexington on 95 South by exit 45. And we're seeing heavy traffic on Route 3 in Chelmsford and 93 South in Wilmington. That's the latest from the WZID Traffic Network.
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0: 95.7 WZID. It's New Hampshire in the morning. You know, I'm at the age where I can't tell if I need coffee, a nap, or just a vacation.
1: Or all of it.
0: All the above, maybe.
1: A little taste of
0: all.
1: Exactly.
0: They say you should never meet your heroes. One celebrity that's regretting that.
1: Oh.
0: Yeah, we'll share that story coming up next here on New Hampshire in the morning, WZID.

0: 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It's New Hampshire in the morning. Neil, Marga, Emily. Did you ever have like that person who was like, all right, my hero, my whatever?
1: Yes.
0: And have you met that person?
1: No.
0: No. Never meet your hero. Who was your hero?
1: Pink.
0: I've met her. She's very nice. You know, it's funny. It's one of those things that I'm trying to think of my hero in life. I mean, a lot of radio people, and I've met them, and they've been great.
1: Yes.
0: Mm-hmm. You know, but yeah, so I can't really say.
1: I've had former heroes, but they've passed, so that's not a chance of that until I pass. So
2: yeah, I won't be able to let you know.
0: Do you have a hero in the dance world or something?
2: Like dancers, and when I was younger, I loved this dancer, a part of New York City Ballet, and I met her, and it was a super positive experience.
0: Well, that's good.
2: She signed my first ever point shoe and everything.
1: Oh, I love that.
2: Like, that was very inspiring.
0: Right, because sometimes, you know, they can be a very big disappointment.
1: Right.
0: Right? Like, if you met me, if I was your hero, you'd be like, that's it?
2: That's it.
1: That's all you got?
0: That's all I got. Sorry.
2: Yeah, I was expecting better. Yeah,
0: sorry. Sorry to disappoint.
1: No.
0: But Mick Jagger.
1: Yeah.
0: See, Rolling Stones, by the way, their new album's out, and I guess it's doing incredibly well.
1: It is.
0: Which is no surprise.
1: Yeah. It's really good music.
0: But Mick Jagger, his idol at the time, way back when, was Elvis Presley. And somebody told him, you don't want to meet Elvis. And he regrets it. Listen, here's Mick talking about that.
3: The Beatles went up to Elvis's house in Los Angeles to visit with Elvis. And I remember John telling me,
4: I should never meet your heroes. I would never meet Elvis, Mick, if I were you.
3: And so I didn't. I took John's advice. Which is really stupid of me, really, but I mean, I would love to have met Elvis. Why I take John's advice? So put me off. So I wanted to keep my Elvis to myself, my version of Elvis. So I didn't want my version of Elvis shattered like John's was. But maybe my Elvis version would have been different.
0: So that's what he was saying. So if you get a chance, meet your hero.
1: Right. Take the chance.
0: Right. Take the chance, because John Lennon's version of Elvis, you know?
1: May not have been the same version of what he was looking for.
0: Right. And you watched the movie, the TV show, the series, The Crown, remember?
1: Yes. Oh, yes.
0: And then Prince Philip was enthralled with the space, the astronaut, the first ones to go onto the moon.
1: Yes.
0: And then he met him and he was like, that's it? These guys are a bunch of yahoos. Yeah. You know what I mean?
1: Yep.
0: He expected a real serious, intelligent conversation. These guys are like,
1: right. He would ask him questions, and he wasn't getting what he was hoping for.
0: Right. So that's the whole thing, because they were his heroes at the time. These guys went to the moon.
1: Yep.
0: And they're just
2: regular people.
0: Regular people. They just like to have fun.
1: And there's just no chemistry there.
0: Right. They did not have the stiff upper
1: lip. No.
0: So maybe you should. If you can meet your hero, meet your hero.
2: Yeah, I feel like if you have the opportunity.
0: If I'm your hero, I'll be at Al Tapatio today starting at 2:30.
1: That's right. He'll be signing autographs.
0: Yes. No. I'll do
1: a selfie.
0: No autographs. I know what you can do with it.
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18: Good morning. Hearings paused for Elijah Allman, the 49-year-old son of singer Cher, until he's released on

0: bail from New Hampshire State Hospital. Ullman not present at that hearing in Salem. These hearings are related to charges that he faces for allegedly breaking into a home in Windham in March and a separate incident at St. Paul's School in Concord. A competency hearing is scheduled for October 22nd. Manchester fire crews contained a small brush fire on Monday on top of McIntyre Ski Area. Fire officials say they received reports of the brush fire near Weston Tower spreading towards the ski area. Fire officials say it took about an hour to put out the fire and dig up underbrush to limit it from restarting. No word on the cause. And wildlife officials say a moose was spotted trotting through the parking lot of the Steeplegate Mall in Concord. Fish and Game say moose are known to venture out of the woods this time of year and can find themselves in public areas. The moose are trying to get away from all the ticks in the deep woods. However, once the temperature goes up, they'll head back to the woods. In sports, St. Louis Cardinals slugger Jordan Walker won the home run derby last night. The MLB All-Star Game is tonight, and then the Red Sox will be back at it on Friday with a doubleheader against the Rays. World Cup soccer semifinals, France versus Spain today at 3. 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Partly sunny and hot today, a high 97 degrees. Some clouds this evening with a thunderstorm likely, low 77 degrees overnight, and a mix of clouds and sun tomorrow. Less humid, high 93. 78 degrees at WZID.
1: So, you know, more than half of us say we feel guilty after buying new clothes.
2: Yeah, I mean, a little bit.
1: Nope. Same here. Yeah. What? I'll say we're the more than half and you
0: nope.
1: don't.
0: Nope.
1: Marcus does not feel guilty when buying new clothes.
0: Nope.
1: Okay. So there you go. Right down the middle. The three of us. I feel a little guilt. It's New Hampshire in the morning, WZID.

0: 95.7 WZID. So we're just talking about Mick Jagger, who says, you know, you should never meet your hero. But he said, you really should.
1: Mm-hmm.
0: You know, in his position, he had the chance to meet Elvis because
1: he's
0: on that level.
1: Yes.
0: Right? Now, of course, our voice of reason checks in. Dr. Amy, and you agree?
2: You won't know who this guy is. Norman Doidge is an MD who wrote these amazing brain books. And not only did I get to meet him, but I got to interview him in front of, like, all of my peers.
0: Wow.
2: About 2 years ago. And it was one of the best days of my life. Oh, my gosh. It was as good as my wedding day.
1: There
0: right?
1: you go.
0: So you met.
2: He was not only intelligent and engaging, but he was charming and lovely and just a wonderful person. I mean, it was just an amazing experience.
1: Yeah. Right. Right. So it was all worth it.
2: Yeah. So, but I would rather risk it and find out he's a jerk than not have that experience. You know what I mean?
0: Right,
1: yep.
0: Right.
1: Yeah.
0: Right.
1: No, I agree with you.
2: Yeah. And even if he turns out to be a jerk, like, okay, well, now you know that.
1: Uh-huh. You'd be like, all
0: I
1: right.
0: still appreciate the work you do, though, right?
2: Exactly. And you know what you don't want to be, right? So many times I think it's as important to know what you don't want to be as what you do want to be.
0: Very good. By the way, her other hero, Derek Hough, she wants to

0: 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Neil, Marga, Emily. We are a phone society, are we not? I don't
1: even
0: know. Why do we call it a phone, though? Because it's really not a phone.
1: That's really not the first thing we use it for anymore.
0: It's a computer, yeah. Right? It's a computer. It's an app holder is what it is.
1: Yeah.
0: More than anything else.
2: App holder.
1: A connector.
2: It's a communication device. It's just not the same kind of communication device it used to be.
0: Because you never use it as a phone. Maybe once in a while.
1: Mm-hmm.
0: And that's about it.
1: Yep.
0: Even my phone knows when the person calling me is a spam.
1: Yep. It's like, oh, yeah, you don't need to get this call.
0: Right, phone notification, yeah.
1: Yeah.
2: Silenced.
0: Okay.
1: Love it.
2: Silenced. Okay.
0: Silenced.
1: I really do love that.
0: However, there has been a huge increase in the number of phone-free events now.
1: Mm-hmm.
0: Oh. How many times you see video from a concert and everybody has their screen in front of them?
1: Oh, yeah.
0: Watching the concert, watching it through their screen rather than enjoying
1: the moment,
0: right?
2: Yeah. And when you're watching their video, you can't even hear the singer. You just hear them singing off key.
0: Right?
1: I am so guilty of that.
2: I mean, me too.
1: I always try to get a little snippet, but I try to be mindful of putting my phone away.
0: Enjoy it, right?
1: Yeah.
0: So I guess it means covering your camera with a sticker.
1: Mm-hmm.
0: So you go to this event and they put it on your phone.
1: Yeah.
0: You keep it in your pocket or hand it over at the door.
1: Mm-hmm.
2: Phone jail.
1: Yeah, I don't like that.
0: Phone jail.
1: I don't like giving people my phone. I will keep it and put it away or put something over it, but I don't want to give it to you.
0: What if you put it in, you know, because they have those little cases. A lot of concerts, they have those cases you put in. You control the case, but you can't open it.
1: Right.
0: Unless you have the special key to open it.
1: Right, so which is, that's fine
0: I'm
1: with
0: okay
1: me.
0: With that.
1: Yep.
0: Right? Unplugging socializing has gone mainstream. Unplugged socializing.
2: I love that.
0: With demand ticking up everywhere. From Texas to the Northeast. I find that interesting. So events have grown. I mean, we can't put our phones down when we're speeding down the highway. How are we supposed to go to a phone-free event?
1: No, we can put our phones down when we speed down the highway.
0: No, we can't. Like, come on, of course you can't. I see it all the time on Horrible Drivers of New Hampshire, the Facebook page I'm on.
1: Mm-hmm.
0: Always.
2: But I feel like maybe the hope is implementing more of these events will encourage people to step away from your phone and be more
0: in person and have
2: a good experience.
0: You know that you can survive without it.
1: You can be mindful of your experience and really have the experience, and not just review it later.
2: And trust yourself. I think sometimes too, like even with the new like ChatGPT and AI, like people are jumping to that for, you know, how do I say certain things or what should I do in this situation? How do I cook this thing? Like, just trust yourself. Trial and error.
0: I can't do that. I have the answers on the internet. I can't do that.
2: I mean, it is so easy to just hop online and just quick answer.
0: Right.
2: Instant gratification.
0: Instant gratification. That's what that thing is.
1: Yeah.
0: It's a pacifier is what it is.
1: I put my phone away on the weekends as much as I can.
0: Yep. Same here. But there you go.
1: Because Monday through Friday, it's right in front of me.
0: Constantly.
1: Right? Yep.
0: 7:46, what's that commute look like?
2: Hasn't been too bad out there. We are seeing heavy traffic up in Loudoun on Route 106 heading south into Concord. Heavy delays going into Concord. And volume is picking up on the side streets in Manchester heading off 293 by exit 4 and 5 and over in Bedford on South River Road. Some construction by exit 3 on 101 east and westbound slowing you down. And at the state line, we're seeing a few delays on 93 south in Wilmington starting at exit 43 in Methuen down to 34. Once you're in Massachusetts, there's been a crash in Lexington on 95 South. The right lane is blocked by exit 45. And you're hitting the brakes on Route 3 in Billerica by exit 79 to the low connector. 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That's the latest from the WZID Traffic Network.
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1: The Rock wants to go on Broadway. 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
9: Oh, Taylor Swift and Travis Kelce honeymoon sighting. They recently arrived in Palm Beach, Florida with a new mystery dog.
10: A dog?
9: A little white fluffy dog.
10: Aww. Yeah.
11: Okay.
9: Yeah. Maybe he's turning her into a dog person.
10: Woof.
11: Or maybe never, ever, ever, never.
9: A combined household.
11: Ever.
9: Dogs and cats can live together.
11: No, they can, but.
10: Not pretty.
9: Well, Ellen DeGeneres is on a yacht in Spain plotting her comeback. I just wanted to let you know.
11: She's, of all places to do it, come back to what?
9: Yeah.
11: That's my question.
9: Right. She's got a friend, Kris Jenner, who apparently knows everybody and has relationships everywhere and is the person that's going to launch Ellen back into stardom. When she comes back.
11: Okay. Eventually. Good luck with that.
9: Okay.
11: She's, you know.
10: Joy.
9: Dwayne The Rock Johnson wants to revive The Odd Couple on Broadway.
10: Wow.
9: With Kevin Hart.
11: Okay.
9: I can't think of a better idea. Perfect. Those two would be hilarious.
10: I love it.
11: Perfect. They're odd, all right. WZID.

0: 95.7 WZID. It's New Hampshire in the morning. Neil, Marga, Emily. Who's talking about these no phone parties?
1: Mm-hmm.
0: Yeah. Leave your phone at the door.
1: Yes. And bring your personality with you.
0: Well, and here's, like, sometimes, like I said last night, I did not take a video of this creature that was crawling around my backyard.
1: Mm-hmm.
0: I feel like I missed out, but I was actually living life, not taking this video to share with the world, right?
1: Yep.
0: So I feel like I missed an opportunity there, but that's where we are in this world. But you can't say, you know what I mean? I don't need a phone. And then you can't tell me to do this with my iPhone. I see a silhouette of a man.
2: Scaramouche, Scaramouche, will you do the Fandango? Thunderbolt and lightning, very, very frightening me. Galileo, Galileo. Galileo, Galileo. Galileo, Figaro Magnifico. I'm just a poor assistant, nobody loves me. It's just a poor assistant from a poor family, spared its life from this monstrosity. Easy come, easy go, will you let me go? Bismillah. No, we will not let you go. Let it go. Bismillah. We will not let you go. Let it go. Bismillah. We will not let you go. Let me go. Will not let you go. Let me go. Never, never let you go.
1: Oh my word.
2: Never let me go. Oh. No, no, no, no, no, no, no.
1: No, no, no, no, no, no, no. It's like a broken record.
0: You can't tell me I can do that with my phone and not have me want to do it.
3: Mamma mia, mamma mia,
4: mamma mia, let me go.
0: All right, so now we are giving Queen all kinds of records.
1: Right.
0: Thank you, Siri. By the way,
1: mm-hmm.
0: I'm not talking to that thing anymore.
1: Oh, well, she turned on you.
0: So we didn't air
1: it
0: this
1: It turned
0: the other day.
1: On you.
0: It turned weird.
1: It got really weird.
5: It did get scary.
1: Yep. All of a sudden there was a change in the tone.
0: So the tone and the voice changed.
1: Mm-hmm. And through nothing that you had done.
0: And I said to it, I said, no, I'm not a fan of this. Well, it happens sometimes. That was the response I got.
5: Yeah. Even my stomach kind of hurts thinking about it.
1: Attitude.
5: It's just creepy.
1: AI attitude.
5: Yeah, it felt like she's like, I'm coming for you.
0: Right? Right?
5: And I know that sounds dramatic, but that's what it felt like.
0: It sounds. So that's why I said, I'm like, that's my ChatGPT app. And I'm like, I'm not opening that again. I was having fun with it, but it's not playful anymore. It's being a jerk.
5: And sarcastic like and rude.
0: Yes. I'm like, what's going on here?
1: Yeah.
0: I don't know. But yeah, so we got that going for us, I guess. There's one thing down. I'm done with AI.
5: Yeah, I mean, honestly, I think a lot of people are. There was that new thing came out with Instagram that they're able to use your photos for AI-generated images. And I saw so many people that are like, I'm done with Instagram.
0: Yeah.
5: Like, done with social media.
0: Yep.
5: Because, you know, that's supposed to be for your friends. And now people can just take what you're posting, warp it, and make it look, completely different.
0: Yeah.
1: Not for me.
0: Nope. But they're doing it by downloading these apps, you know, all that fine print again.
1: Yeah.
0: You know, at a certain point, you may have to give up your firstborn. I don't see you complaining about that. It's WZID.
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1: Good morning. A judge ruled Monday to pause hearings for Elijah Allman, the 49-year-old son of singer Cher, until he's released on bail from New Hampshire State Hospital. Allman was not present at the hearing. The hearings are related to charges he faces for allegedly breaking into a home in Windham in March and a separate incident at St. Paul's School in Concord. A competency hearing is scheduled for October 22nd. Manchester fire crews contained a small brush fire Monday on top of McIntyre Ski Area. Fire officials say they received reports of the brush fire near Weston Tower spreading to the ski area. Fire officials say it took about an hour to put it out and dig up underbrush to limit the fire from restarting. No word on the cause. And wildlife officials say a moose was spotted trotting through the parking lot of the Steeplegate Mall in Concord. Fish and Game officials say moose are known to venture out of the woods this time of year and can find themselves in public areas, especially because they're trying to get away from all the ticks in the deep woods. And of course, they say, as always, keep your distance. In sports, St. Louis Cardinals slugger Jordan Walker won the home run derby last night. The MLB All-Star game is tonight.

0: White Sox will be back at it on Friday with a doubleheader against the Rays. World Cup soccer, France versus Spain today at 3. 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Partly sunny today, a high 97 degrees. Some clouds this evening, a thunderstorm likely overnight, low 77, and a mix of clouds and sun tomorrow. Less humid, high 93. 78 degrees at WZID.
1: Boo-boo-boo-boo-boo-boo-boo-day. July 14th is here. What?
0: Yes.
1: It's Cow Appreciation Day.
0: Wow, he's just coming through the studio like, oh boy.
1: Well, she heard 97 degrees.
0: Right.
1: I'm going to just hide under her for a little shade. By the way, Chick-fil-A, if you're a fan, go in dressed as a cow. They'll give you free food at participating restaurants. I should just hang out by the one in Nashua today.
0: Yes.
1: See how many people show up.
0: Right, exactly.
1: That'd be a lot of fun, right? Mac and cheese day today.
0: Also yum.
1: Can I get that as a side to go?
2: I think they have that there.
1: Bastille Day, or I'll just go to Mr. Max.
2: Oh, there
1: in
2: you
1: between.
2: Go.
1: Bastille Day today.
0: Yep.
1: A French Revolution kicked off.
0: It did.
1: They stormed the Bastille.
0: The Bastille prison.
1: Uh-huh. And it's also nude day.

0: 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Neil, Marga, Emily. Tomorrow's hump day.
1: Yes, it is.
0: Will you eat it Wednesday?
1: Yay! Woo!
0: And we're doing surströmming.
1: Yay. No.
0: What? You don't even know what that is? It is a fish from Sweden. It's fermented herring. Fermented herring. From what I understand, you can't even open it without getting sick. Like open the can that it's in.
1: Okay. We have now watched two videos. One of which they opened it in the car.
0: Which is you're not supposed to do. You're supposed to do it outdoors and you open.
1: And people were physically sick.
0: Yes.
1: And the second one, I'm not sure how this guy held it down.
0: Well, he held it underwater is what he did.
1: No, I mean after he took a bite.
0: No, he didn't. You didn't see the rest of the
1: video. Okay, well, I walked away because I'm the
0: Why in the world would anybody eat this? This fermented herring from Sweden.
1: No.
0: It's a delicacy. No, instead, we're going potato chips again.
1: Thank goodness.
0: Thanks to my daughter, Chelsea. We've got the hot dog, potato chips, and the pizza potato chips.
1: Okay, that's wonderful.
0: I'm happy about that.
2: That's promising.
0: Reminder, today is the day we have a party, watch party.
1: Yes.
0: With our friends at Truly.
2: Semifinal game, France versus Spain.
0: Tapatio is where I'll be on Bastille Day.
1: Yes.
0: No less. So El Tapatio.
1: That bodes well for France.
0: Starting at 2:30, we'll have you see how long you can go.
1: Go!
0: We'll have all kinds of prizes to give away. Kickoff is at 3 o'clock. We'll hang out till about halftime here. Politics. You know how much.
1: What can of worms are you opening now? What's the name of that fish?
0: Yeah. Surströmming.
1: Yeah, that's what I'm going to call it now.
2: What can of surströmming are you opening now?
0: Well, here's the thing. House of Representatives is set to vote this week on a bill to make daylight saving time year-round.
1: Really?
0: We've been through this before.
1: I know, but maybe it'll happen
0: this
1: time.
0: This is why I say, no, it's not. No. I guarantee you it is not going to, nothing is going to change.
2: I feel like it's been the last 3 or 5 years.
1: It's been longer than that. Right. Why are you getting my hopes up?
0: Right.

0: remember talking to Senator Hassan a few years ago, mm-hmm. and they were get to vote on, and it passed them, and then it got stuck again.
1: Yep. Every single time.
0: Another group of lawmakers wants to make standard time permanent. So here's the problem. They can't agree.
1: On which one?
0: On which one to make permanent.
1: Oh, for goodness sake.
2: I don't care. Just
1: pick one.
2: I was going to say, just keep one.
0: No. Why don't we go half hour?
1: Yes.
0: What?
1: Even better.
2: Oh.
1: Right in the middle.
0: You know, if I can figure it out, can't some of them figure out? Maybe let's just meet in the middle. Let's go a half hour. Either way, I don't care. Mm-hmm.
2: That seems like it'd be confusing.
0: The bill still could fail on procedural grounds. Here we go. Because again, some want it to be daylight saving. Some want it to be standard time.
1: Mm-hmm.
0: In May, the House Energy Commerce Committee voted 48-1 in favor of the Sunshine Protection Act. The Senate voted unanimously back in 2022. That's when we spoke to Senator Hassan about that. Mm-hmm. To make daylight saving time permanent. But they never took up the measure in the face of opposition. This to me is the... By the way, how does Arizona and Hawaii do it?
1: Right.
0: They don't move the clock. The clock just stays the same all year long.
1: Yep. State law.
0: Locking in the clock all year long would have positive impacts on sleep schedules, energy conservation, motor vehicle safety, and our economy.
1: All of it. So why can't they get this done?
0: The time shift causes sleep disturbances, greater workplace injuries, and more car crashes. They also believe brighter evenings would spur more economic activity during winter.
2: Yes, definitely.
1: Who is bending these people's ears to vote no against this? Who?
0: By the way, this since we've moved the clock forward, where we are now, we're in daylight saving time.
1: Mm-hmm.
0: It's been in place since 1960.
2: What was it before?
0: So they just left it alone.
2: Oh.
0: Well, they did it earlier, too. It's like the way it is now, but it's... Why can't we just leave it alone? Because it's so annoying.
1: It is. And proven record of heart problems, stress, and other things. So who's saying, no, we can't do this, no, we can't get this done?
0: Yep.
2: Sometimes I find it exciting because it just changes things up, you know, halfway through the year.
0: Just leave the room now.
1: Oh, hey,
0: it doesn't exist.
2: It's going into winter.
1: This is why we can't get things done, because people like you shut her down.
2: But then it's like, you know, it's getting cold and dark. But hey, you get an extra hour of sleep one day.
0: I know exactly.
1: Oh, Susie,
0: what you're
1: sunshine.
0: You gain the hour that you lost in the spring back, right? You get that hour back.
1: I don't think we would miss it. Once we just stayed consistent.
2: No. Yeah, I would agree.
0: Well, and here's the argument for, you know, if you left it on standard time. So the daylight in the, it would be saving time.
1: Mm-hmm.
0: You would have a little more sunshine later in the day during winter.
1: Yes.
0: However, you might not see sunrise until 9 o'clock in the morning.
1: Yeah. Yep.
2: Whoa.
0: Well, and then they are saying, well, you know, kids are going to go to school in dark.
1: Kids go home in the dark. What's the difference?
0: Right?
2: True.
0: Wouldn't you rather
2: have
0: a little bit lighter later in the day so people are...
2: Yeah, because when 4 o'clock hits and it's dark out, I'm like, all right.
0: Right?
2: Bedtime.
0: Right?
1: Yeah, I don't like it.
0: It's depressing.
1: Yep. It honestly would be a little harder for us in the morning because we would be on the air and it would be dark.
0: Well, we would provide the sunshine, I should hope.
2: We would.
1: Right? And I am willing to make that sacrifice.
0: Yes. We are just... Margaret has a mug. It says we are a ray of sunshine. There's a word I left out, but anyway, a ray of sunshine. Yes, we are.
1: It's an adjective.
0: Yep. Oh, it sure is. It's a descriptor, all right. Anyway,
1: Gosh. So
0: get ready to be disappointed again.
1: Yes.
2: Or excited for that extra hour of sleep.
1: Susie Sunshine, I'm telling you.
0: On the bright side of life. Here she is, Susie Sunshine with Look at Our Commute.
2: Not too sunshiny out there. We're seeing heavy traffic up in Loudoun on Route 106 heading south, causing heavy delays heading into Concord, and lots of slowdowns in Bedford on 101 from Nashua Road heading on to State Route 114. So far, light volume in Manchester and Nashua heading off 293, but some slowdowns on 101 east and westbound by exit 3 and on 93 south starting by exit 1 in Salem down to Methuen. It's about an 85-minute commute into Boston. There has been a crash in Woburn on 95 north. The right lane is blocked by exit 54. And you're hitting the brakes on Route 3 in Chelmsford and 495 south in Lawrence down to Tewksbury. That's the latest from the WZID Traffic Network. Your road.
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0: The IDF, New Hampshire in the morning, Neil, Marga, Emily. There's three World Cup games left.
1: Yep, sad. I know. I really got into this.
0: Four teams.
1: Yep.
0: Three games.
1: But this is exciting.
0: Right?
1: This next week is exciting.
0: So we have a game today. France, who's expected to go all the way, versus Spain.
1: Yes.
0: And that's a 3 o'clock kickoff. 2:30 will be at El Tapatio in Merrimack. I'll be there, along with the street team and prizes and the folks from Truly.
1: And a vuvuzela.
0: It'll be a truly great time.
1: Truly.
0: It'll be a truly great time while we're there. So that one. And then tomorrow, it's Argentina and England.
1: Yes.
0: And Emily will be hosting that event.
1: At La Coretta in Manchester.
0: Yeah, right up the road from us.
1: And same time, 2:30. Yep. 3 o'clock kickoff.
0: So grab your spot at El Tapatio today, right? Stop by, grab your spot, watch the game with us, enjoy some great food, right? Some treats from Truly.
1: You'll feel cooler in the hot air.
0: Yes,
1: so
0: air conditioning always
1: that's
0: helps.
1: That's a big perk. Nice cool drink, maybe. Yep.
0: So we'll be there, we'll have a lot of fun. We're hanging out until at least halftime.
1: Yep.
0: But my son Ben said, because he gets out of work around the time, I might even stop by. that'll be fun.
1: Yeah.
0: We'll have the vuvuzelas going. It's going to be a great day.
1: Oh, yes.
0: So more details at WZID.com. I'm going to try. We'll try to do the goal contest.
1: Oh,
0: hold
1: yes.
0: your goal.
1: You definitely have to.
0: I know how to make Emily lose this contest. Make her laugh.
1: Yeah, I did lose.
0: You may have to watch a video at on our socials to see what happened. There you go. And do you think France has the advantage because it's Bastille Day today?
1: Oh, I just think they're all going to be fired up about
0: French Revolution. Everything.
1: Yeah, all of it. It just adds to it.
0: We shall see. So they were the number one seed to go into this whole thing. So I'm predicting, and I'm just a prognosticator. I'm predicting in the finals it'll be Argentina France.
1: Okay. I'm going to strongly support that.
0: Okay, Marga. All you got left is England and Spain.
1: Well, I'm cheering for Argentina and France or Spain. I really don't have a dog in that match, so I don't care. As long as Argentina makes it.
0: Argentina. So there you go. The blue and white striped shirt and Lionel Messi.
1: Yeah.
2: Oh, yes.
0: Listen, we learned a lot about World Cup in the last month.
1: Yeah.
0: That the fact that we actually like it.
1: Right?
0: Right?
1: We do. Didn't think I would.
0: It's WZID.
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16: Good morning. Hearings paused for Elijah Allman, the 49-year-old son of singer Cher, until he's released on bail from New Hampshire State Hospital. Allman not present at that hearing in Salem. These hearings are related to charges that he faces for allegedly breaking into a home in Windham in March and a separate incident at St. Paul's School in Concord.

0: Competency hearing is scheduled for October 22nd. Manchester fire crews contained a small brush fire on Monday on top of McIntyre Ski Area. Fire officials say they received reports of the brush fire near Weston Tower spreading towards the ski area. Fire officials say it took about an hour to put out the fire and dig up underbrush to limit it from restarting. No word on the cause. And wildlife officials say a moose was spotted trotting through the parking lot of the Steeplegate Mall in Concord. Fish and Game say moose are known to venture out of the woods this time of year and can find themselves in public areas. The moose are trying to get away from all the ticks in the deep woods. However, once the temperature goes up, they'll head back to the woods. In sports, St. Louis Cardinals slugger Jordan Walker won the home run derby last night. The MLB All-Star Game is tonight, and then the Red Sox will be back at it on Friday with a doubleheader against the Rays. World Cup soccer semifinals, France versus Spain today at 3. 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Partly sunny and hot today, a high 97 degrees. Some clouds this evening with a thunderstorm likely, low 77 degrees overnight, and a mix of clouds and sun tomorrow. Less humid, high 93. 82 degrees at WZID.
1: That's the sounds right now at Hampton Beach.
2: Yeah.
1: So busy out there.
2: Out there the water on a jet ski.
1: It's beautiful.
2: See what the water temperature is.
1: Beautiful. Out there and enjoy the beach. Nearly 4 out of 5 married people don't trust their partner to wake them up. Think about that.
2: Isn't that relationship
1: built on trust?
2: Could be.
1: Well, don't trust me to wake you up.
2: You have to see which one in the relationship struggles with getting up.
1: This is true. It's New Hampshire in the morning here on WZID. Let's go to the beach.

0: 95.7 WZID. It's New Hampshire, the morning deal. Margaret, Emily, boy, Europe always has the best ideas.
1: Oh, yeah?
0: I mean, that fish we were just talking about. And what Finland is all excited about. We'll share next.

0: 95.7 WCIU, New Hampshire in the morning. Gonna be a hot one today. Get your spot on the beach. Did you hear you say the traffic heading to the beach is pretty heavy this morning?
1: Super heavy out there on 101.
0: Somebody said, well, they got there at like 8 o'clock. You were saying this.
1: Me. Right?
0: At the beach, and
1: yeah.
0: It was packed already.
1: 8:30. We got there at 8:30. It was full.
0: Right.
1: We went around the parking lot and the area three times before we found a parking space.
0: So you're an early beachgoer then?
1: Yeah.
0: Because a lot of people like to go 3 o'clock in the afternoon too. I'm like,
1: no. I'm early on, early off.
0: Early on, early off.
2: I like to be there like 10 to 5.
0: Yeah. I like to do a drive-by. That's about it for me. world's largest ever 4-day work week trial has ended.
1: Who did it?
0: How do you think it went?
1: I think it went well. It depends on what kind of company it was.
0: It started 5 years ago. The entire country of Iceland.
1: Oh, really? I bet it went well.
2: So 4 days on, 3 days off?
0: Yep. 5 years ago, world's largest ever trial of 4-day work week and reduced work time in Iceland wrapped up and was labeled an overwhelming success.
1: Yeah, I can see that.
0: Cut the work week to 35 to 36 hours with no reduction in overall pay. Analysis of the test found that 2,500 people who took part had boosted productivity and well-being. Stress and burnout decreased while health and work-life balance improved.
1: Yes. Balance.
0: Yep.
1: Yeah.
0: The country did not pass a national law mandating a strict 4-day work week, but employers made 35, 36-hour work week the norm for most employees now.
1: I mean, there are some industries where you unfortunately can't do that, but right. Not all of them.
0: I mean, and we talked about this before. What day is it you're going to take off? Because if Saturday and Sunday are considered the weekend,
1: yeah.
0: Is it the Friday or is it the Monday?
1: Right.
2: I would do the Friday.
0: I would say Friday as well.
1: I would take either one and I would just be happy.
2: Good point.
0: But would you do it this way where, okay, so we're still going to do a 5-day work week. However, half of you will have the Friday off. The other half will have the Monday off.
1: Wait a minute. If you were still doing a 5-day work week.
0: You and I are working, okay?
1: So then I would work a Saturday or Sunday?
0: No.
1: Oh.
0: You would either work a Friday and I would have the Monday off.
1: Okay.
0: So you know what I'm saying?
1: I see. Just to cover it.
0: You would even have the Friday off. I would have the Monday off.
1: Yeah.
0: So just to make it so you still do 5 days, but.
1: You're covering certain industries. I get that.
0: Sorry, Emily, you're part-time. You get to work all the time.
2: That's my usual anyway, so it's okay.
0: Well, she's dedicated, I'll tell you that. Or committed. What's the one I'm looking for?
1: Yes.
2: Desperate.
0: We'd love to have you full-time. 8:49 on New Hampshire morning, actually 8:50. Getting to the beach, what's going on out there?
2: We are seeing some slowdowns on 101 east and westbound by exit 3. Some construction going on this week. And further to the coast, there's been a crash in Hampton just before the Portsmouth traffic circle on 95 south. Heavy traffic in Loudoun, up in Concord on Route 106 heading south. And a lot of slowdowns still in Bedford on 101 from Nashua Road to State Route 114. Once you're in Massachusetts, there's been a crash in Woburn on 95 north. Both right lanes are blocked by exit 54. And you're hitting the brakes on Route 3 in Chelmsford and on 495 south in Lawrence down to Tewksbury. That's the latest from the WZID Traffic Network.
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5: 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All right, everybody, let's pile in the car. We're going to try kitten yoga. Kitten yoga.
6: I'm sorry, I can't. I'm allergic.
5: Me too. I'll give you some Claritin. The classes are held on the weekend, and they say they're at full capacity. People love to have the kittens just kind of mewing and

0: cuddling and playing around them while they do their yoga.
1: Okay, cute.
0: This man had the worst first date that you can imagine. I hope this never happens to you. He met a woman on, a dating app, and they recently went out on their first date. His date texted him and said, "Can you please pick me up at the nail salon?" And he was like, "Sure, okay." So he arrived, and they had a really nice conversation, and then she asked him to pay for her manicure.
2: What?
0: Before they left.
1: Yeah, no.
0: So she wasn't quite finished. He went in, and he was like, "Oh," and she's like, "Oh, can you cover that $120 manicure?"
2: The answer is no.
0: Yeah.
2: No.
0: That's so he crazy. Said he would and walked out and never came back.
2: Oh, that's it. I'm going to kitten yoga.

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0: 95.7 WZID on the way for you. Another long set of today's best music. We'll check your forecast as well. It's going to be a steamy one. So that means you need to find a place either near the beach or cool inside. That's where I'll be later today because it's another soccer game. This is it, the semifinals. This is going to be great. Spain versus France today, and we will be at El Tapatio down in Merrimack. 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I don't know which team you're going to cheer for. I think I'm leaning towards France, but we'll see. 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
7: We have a heat advisory today, a partly sunny day, breezy this afternoon, high of 97. Stays warm overnight, maybe a thunderstorm passing through, low 77, then mostly sunny tomorrow, breezy, less humid, high 93. 81 here in the Mill Yard. Harry Styles kicks off.

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10: In New Hampshire's North Country, heading north sometimes feels like heading south, at least when it comes to a couple of non-game birds near the edge of their range. I'm talking about the gray jay and the spruce grouse. While neither is common, both can be found in Coos County. The gray jay looks like a blend of a tufted titmouse and a chickadee. Its defining trait is its fearlessness, often hanging around campsites and helping themselves to whatever food they can find. With patience, they may even take food from your hand. The spruce grouse is just as bold, earning the nickname Fool Hen. 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Look for them in evergreen stands, their primary food source. Compared with the ruff grouse, spruce grouse are darker and grayer. So when you're fishing or moose watching up north, keep an eye out for these little characters of the North Woods.
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12: Hey, GLP-1s, every day one thought haunts you. What if I stop? A 2026 British Medical Journal study says you'll gain every pound back, but four times faster. So what now? There is an answer. Alex Goen patented hypnosis. The Journal of the American Medical Association says adding behavior therapy to GLP-1s produces nearly three times the results than GLP-1s alone. Three times the results. Hypnosis is behavior therapy concentrated, and Alex Goen hypnosis is the only U.S. patented hypnosis proven useful by the U.S. Patent Office. 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
15: Going to be a hot one today. Partly sunny skies, a high 97 degrees. There is a heat advisory in effect. Then some clouds this evening with a thunderstorm likely. Low 77 degrees overnight. A mix of clouds and sun tomorrow. Less humid, high 93. That's the latest from the WZID New Hampshire weather watch.

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1: They say the holy water's watered down, and this town's lost its faith. Our colors will fade.

0: 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It's 95.7 WZID with Tiffany when a woman named Alexis was unfortunately injured on a hike on Saturday on Mount Kearsarge. The call came into Fish and Wildlife for the rescue, and that was enough for Tim, the man she was hiking with, to propose during the rescue. It was at that moment that love hit him, and he knew. By the way, she did say yes. Maroon 5 kicks off 30 minutes of commercial-free music next.
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12: Going to be a hot one today. Partly sunny skies, a high 97 degrees. There is a heat advisory in effect. Then some clouds this evening with a thunderstorm likely. Low 77 degrees overnight. A mix of clouds and sun tomorrow. Less humid, high 93. That's the latest from the WZID New Hampshire weather watch.

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0: 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Hi, it's Tiffany. You know that coworker that just makes everybody smile, just lighting up a room every time they walk in? That's like Rebecca at Ledge Street School in Nashua. She is this week's winner of the WZID Great Job Reward. 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
5: 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This is Emily from WZID's New Hampshire in the Morning, inviting you to join me tomorrow at the La Coretta on Hooksett Road in Manchester. We'll be watching the Argentina versus

0: is England's semi-final match and giving out prizes from Truly until halftime. Kickoff is at 3. Hope to see you at the game tomorrow at La Coretta 545 Hooksett Road in Manchester.
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2: Going to be a hot one today. Partly sunny skies, a high 97 degrees. There is a heat advisory in effect. Then some clouds this evening with a thunderstorm likely. Low 77 degrees overnight. A mix of clouds and sun tomorrow. Less humid, high 93. That's the latest from the WZID New Hampshire weather watch.

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0: Rocky's still looking pretty good at 80. 95.7 WZID with Tiffany. You don't expect to see a moose trotting through the mall parking lot in Concord. Now, there isn't a lot of traffic at the old Steeplegate Mall, but it's still surreal to see. You've got this almost abandoned mall with a moose trotting right in front of JCPenney. Saw this video on Facebook and hoping that the moose is okay. So be on the lookout. Absolutely majestic. Adele kicks off your next 30 minutes of music right after this.
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2: 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Hey, it's Neil. Now, even though Team USA has been eliminated, we're still hosting watch parties for the semifinal and final matches. Join me this afternoon at El Tapatio in Merrimack. We'll be watching the semifinal game and dishing out prizes from Truly until halftime. Kickoff is at 3. Hope to see you today at El Tapatio, Route 101A in Merrimack. Truly, drink like a believer.
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12: Going to be a hot one today. Partly sunny skies, a high 97 degrees. There is a heat advisory in effect. Then some clouds this evening with a thunderstorm likely. Low 77 degrees overnight. A mix of clouds and sun tomorrow. Less humid, high 93. That's the latest from the WZID New Hampshire weather watch.

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0: 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Those tall ships in Boston are just majestic. To see one on the water will just stop you in your tracks, but to see 60, it's like you mentally travel back in time every time you see a tall ship. You just expect to see old-fashioned pirates on board. How lucky are we that we get to see things like tall ships? It really is wicked cool. They depart on Thursday morning, so you just have a little more time to get down there and check them out. Let's kick off your next 30 minutes of music with the Lumineers.
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10: Ozempic, Wegovy, GLP-1s. Every day one thought haunts you. What if I stop? A 2026 British Medical Journal study says you'll gain every pound back, but 4 times faster. So what now? There is an answer. Alex Goen patented hypnosis. The Journal of the American Medical Association says adding behavior therapy to GLP-1s produces nearly 3 times the results than GLP-1s alone. 3 times the results. Hypnosis is behavior therapy concentrated. And Alex Goen hypnosis is the only U.S. patented hypnosis proven useful by the U.S. Patent Office. 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
11: Going to be a hot one today. Partly sunny skies, a high 97 degrees. There is a heat advisory in effect. Then some clouds this evening with a thunderstorm likely. Low 77 degrees overnight. A mix of clouds and sun tomorrow. Less humid, high 93. That's the latest from the WZID New Hampshire weather watch.

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0: 95.7 WZID. It's Jim Ryan and Peggy James. Peggy, good afternoon. How are you today?
1: I'm fine. Good to have you back. Did you have a nice extended weekend?
0: No, I didn't. No. And I don't want to complain anymore because I did a lot of that last week. But my back is still a disaster. It hasn't gotten. If anything, it's gotten worse.
1: Oh no, that's
0: so
1: awful.
0: The good news is I had the root canal taken care of today, and that's all fine.
1: All right, high five for the root canal.
0: Yeah, there we go. So how about you? Do you have any pain or anything you want to share with the people?
1: I'm fine, sorry. No complaints.
0: Well, it is summertime. We do have that heat warning.
1: Well,
0: is that still in effect?
1: Oh, yeah, wow. And we've got that haziness, the Canadian wildfires, southern Canada sending us a little smoke and haze. People have been asking, why is it?

0: Looking kind of yellow out there, so that's the reason.
1: Yeah, it was funny. When I got in my car today, I looked at my dashboard, and the colors of the dashboard looked different. Like, they looked more vibrant. Mm-hmm. And I was like, what's happening? And it was because of the contrast with the sky, with that sort of brown, hazy sky. It was really weird. But, yeah, it's not, apparently it's not really, it's not humidity. It's smoke, is what you're saying.
0: Yeah, yeah. And it's supposed to go away fairly soon. It's not like, I think last summer it lingered for like days and maybe weeks even. It was just all around. So no, it's just going to be a little nuisance for maybe another, you know, 12 hours or so.
1: Oh, not so bad. I left my AC on before I left the house. Do you think that was a good idea?
0: Of course, yes.
1: I know, but I just hate running it when I'm not there. But the cats are there, and they need to be cool, too.
0: Come on, you got to do it for the cats, right?
1: All right, we'll get a weather check in just a couple minutes and a traffic check in about a half hour. It's 95.7 WZID.
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5: For tonight, expect clear skies early, a chance for some smoke and haze later. It'll be humid with a low of only 72. Tomorrow we'll have partly sunny skies with a high reaching 89. Tomorrow night remains clear, dropping to about 62. And then on Thursday, more sun and a high of 90. I'm Peggy James. That's the latest WZID New Hampshire weather watch.

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1: Parlez-vous français?
0: Un petit peu, et vous? The show is in French now.
1: Yeah, a lot of people are just staring at their radios and go, what did you just switch to?
0: Okay. What is happening? Tell us what we're talking about, Peg.
1: It is National Bastille Day, which is a French holiday. It's the national holiday of France today. Ironically, France is playing today in the World Cup round. But so, yeah, we're just kind of, you know, I know we have a lot of French heritage here in New Hampshire, particularly in the Manchester area, a lot of French-Canadian people, a lot of French-speaking people. So happy Bastille Day to you all.
0: Happy Bastille Day. And you asked the question, what's your favorite French thing on our Facebook page? Kim says baguette. I love that.
1: Oh, I forgot about those. Yeah.
0: Those are great. Good. James Ryan says, I love their language. Bonjour, comment ça va? That was me. Sorry, I had to put that down there.
1: Yeah. You know, and we were just discussing cheese because I like blue cheese. And I said, I think it's French, but it's because the way they spell blue in French, it's B-L-E-U, unlike us, B-L-U-E. So that's the French spelling. That's why you see blue cheese. And they do produce a lot of blue cheese, which is, you know, stinky cheese, which I like.
0: Yeah, me too. I had no idea. That's something that never occurred to me, the blue cheese, yeah,
1: exactly. So, yeah, we want to know, you know, what's your favorite French thing? And, yeah, go ahead and get silly if you want. We're expecting it. So if someone go ahead and answer WZID Manchester on Facebook. Or if you just want to, you know, tell us about your French heritage or your favorite thing. Have you been to France? Have you been to Paris? Just let it. It's French. Let's just go there for the day.
0: All right. It sounds good. You can also call us on the Shaheen and Gordon line at 603-666-0957. First check of traffic with Miss Peggy James. How's it looking out there?
1: It's looking really good, surprisingly so. No significant backups. A little busy in the Everett Turnpike through Merrimack stretch on the northbound side, and also some road work slowing you down, getting through Barrington, Route 125. Everything else in New Hampshire is doing fine. Coming up from Massachusetts, 93 is starting to get heavy just south of 495, up to 113 in Methuen. I'm Peggy James. That's the latest from the WZID Traffic Network.
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We're inside 30 minutes of today's best music on 95.7 WZID. Just about an hour from now, the Oh Wow song at 5 o'clock. We play some you haven't heard for a little while. Today is Bastille Day, so it's going to reflect the Oh Wow song at 5. Right now, it's Bieber on ZID.

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I want to say hi to Lance, who works over at Building Bridges Adult Services in Manchester. 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

0: 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It's today's best music with Katrina and the Waves. Can I tell you a dream, Peg, that I had about that song once?
1: Yeah, this sounds interesting.
0: It's
1: what is it?
0: So
1: Jim?
0: Weird. I had this dream. I was in a houseboat. Okay. And the houseboat was swirling around on a lake, and there were big curtains, and they were flowing, and that song was playing, and I was dancing with this old friend of mine that I haven't seen in like 20 years. It's totally.

0: pretty random.
1: Yeah, that sounds like a cool video to go with the song.
0: I was such a good dancer in my dream, but in real life, you know, not so much. It's 95.7 WZID. We're getting a lot of bites on our question here. Today is Bastille Day, and what's your favorite French thing?
1: Yeah, and I forgot about one of them. I just remembered brie. I love. Somebody mentioned cheese. A couple of people mentioned cheeses, and I was like, oh yeah, brie. That's a fantastic. Melanie. She says she's pretty sure she was supposed to be French. She loves. She mentioned butter, cheese, French cuisine in general, croissants, and French wine. As well. A lot of good things coming from France for Melanie.
0: I have a friend named Michelle Ledoux. She is French, and every time I go to her house, she cooks amazing food. I don't know what it is, but French people can cook. So I had this junior high school French teacher, and she was a little strange. I was probably 13 at the time, and she told her the story that she was in love with, what's his name? What's the French leader's name that was like 100 years ago?
1: Napoleon.
0: Yeah, okay. Sorry, I had a brain poop there. So she was in love with Napoleon, and we're like, oh, that's cool. You know, you love. She was like, I went to his grave, and I walked up to it, and I was so moved that I couldn't even look. I had to turn around and walk away.
1: Wow.
0: I'm like, yeah, it's a little strange.
1: That is a little strange. Okay. But you learned a little French from her, I hope.
0: I did. I was one of her best students. She used to call me Jacques Le Beau, which means Jim the Handsome.
1: Is it?
0: Okay. Yeah. I guess I was handsome when I was 13 years old. No, not so much anymore, though.
1: Jacques Le Beau. It sounds nice. Anyway. Yeah. Yes, if you have something French that you like, maybe it's your French teacher, let us know. WZID Manchester on Facebook. It's Bastille Day, and we are celebrating. Right now, traffic, you can kind of celebrate. It's pretty good, all things considered. We do have a slowdown on the Everett Turnpike northbound through Merrimack, the usual spot. 293 starting to fill in north from Bedford into Manchester, just after that 101 split. 101 west going into Bedford, you're going to have to wait a bit to get past the traffic light at Route 114. Got some road work that's slowing you down on Route 106, getting through Concord and also through Loudoun. And a crash being reported in Hampton on 95 southbound. It's got the shoulder blocked. This is right before exit 2, your exit for Route 101. I'm Peggy James. That's the latest from the WZID Traffic Network.
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9: 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This is Emily from WZID's New Hampshire in the Morning, inviting you to join me tomorrow at the La Coretta on Hooksett Road in Manchester. We'll be watching the Argentina versus England semifinal match and giving out prizes from Truly until halftime. 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
8: For tonight, expect clear skies early, a chance for some smoke and haze later. It'll be humid with a low of only 72. Tomorrow we'll have partly sunny skies with a high reaching 89. Tomorrow night remains clear, dropping to about 62. And then on Thursday, more sun and a high of 90. I'm Peggy James. That's the latest WZID New Hampshire Weather Watch.

95.7 WZID. Hopefully you're riding like the wind on the highways out there. We'll check in with Peggy in about 10 minutes. I'm looking outside. Yeah, all the smoke from Canada is making the sky a weird color.

95.7 WZID. Peg, we have our own American girl that works here, Miss Emily Spencer, who was not only was she Miss New Hampshire in 2020.

0: 24. She's part of the morning show, and she's got some cool stuff coming up.
1: Yeah, in fact, you can go, if you've never met her in person, it's your chance tomorrow to go say hello to Emily Spencer. She's going to be at a World Cup semifinal watch party tomorrow, starting at 2:30 in the afternoon at La Carreta Mexican Restaurant on Hooksett Road in Manchester.
0: Yeah, Team USA has been eliminated, boo, but Truly and WZID are keeping the excitement going, continuing to support the growth of soccer in the U.S. 3 p.m. semifinal game, enjoy the watch party, and Emily is a joy. If you've ever met her, she is like this little bundle of just happiness and joy.
1: She is. She's kind of like sunshine personified, isn't she?
0: She is, and she can dance. She's like a professional dancer, too. So sometimes she tries to teach Neil and Marga some dance moves and stuff, and it's
1: interesting.
0: It's not that successful, but it is fun to watch, though.
1: It is. And yeah, you've probably seen her on stage at the Palace Theater if you've been to any recent shows. So go say hello to Emily tomorrow at the watch party. And we're watching traffic right now. We do have slowdowns for you on Route 106 going through Concord and Loudoun, both directions. It's just road work slowing you down. The Everett Turnpike northbound through Merrimack also seeing some delays due to volume. Someone's having car trouble in Portsmouth. This is 95 North. It's near Exit 3, your exit for Route 33. The shoulder is blocked there. 101 West is backed up getting into Bedford, getting by 114, and a little sluggish out by Wallace Road as well. It does look like we are just now picking up an accident on the Everett Turnpike in Merrimack. It could be a southbound delay. We'll try to get more information on that for the next report. And coming up from Massachusetts right now, it is heavy on 93, just north of 495, up to Route 113 in Methuen. 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I'm Peggy James. That's the latest from the WZID Traffic Network.
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2: Wow.
3: Yeah, wow.
1: Wow.
2: Wow.
1: Well, we pointed out the fact that it is Bastille Day today. All things French. We're asking you the question, what's your favorite thing about France? We got baguettes. We got brie cheese, all kinds of things. So I was thinking about French music, and this is the only song that really came to mind where they speak French. It's Christina Aguilera, Little Kim, Maya, and who's the fourth one?
3: Let me
1: Pink. That's right. Sisters.

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We're inside 30 minutes of today's best music. 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

0: 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Peg, how you doing today over there? Good?
1: Doing good, and it's good to have you back. You know, I, for some reason, it feels like Monday because you weren't here yesterday, so that's good because it means the week's going to feel short for me. You know what I mean?
0: I'm off Friday, too, though. Did you know that?
1: Oh, so how's the week going to feel then?
0: I don't know. It's gonna be great for me. I don't know how it's going to feel for you.
1: Yeah, thanks.
0: So a while back, you posted Happy Bastille Day, and that reflected in the Oh Wow song at 5 o'clock as well.
1: Yeah, that was fun, by the way.
0: Oh, I love that song. It's so much fun, isn't it?
1: Yeah. Moulin Rouge. Yeah, it's good stuff.
0: So what are some things here? Croissants is a big one. That's something that people keep mentioning. Croissants are any puffy pastry.
1: Oh, yeah. Puff pastry, of course. And crepes are getting a lot of mentions. I knew it would happen. Somebody would say, we asked, you know, what's your favorite French thing? And of course, somebody had to say French fries, right?
0: I mean, how can you not say French fries?
1: Right.
0: Not freedom fries, though. French fries. Remember freedom fries?
1: I do. Yeah. And then Leanne said vichyssoise, which I think I'm pronouncing it correctly, but I don't know what it is. Is that some kind of like a soup or something?
0: Oh,
1: vichyssoise?
0: You are saying it right, but I don't know what it is. It sounds familiar, though.
1: Okay.
0: We'll have to look
1: Margaret
0: that up.
1: Margaret said macaroons, and I can actually cook those because they're pretty easy. It's just like a mound of shredded coconut, so that's something I can do. I didn't really realize it was French, but I guess so. And let's see, Riley said he went to Paris last November, and he liked the baguettes and the crepes. So yeah, a lot of interesting, delicious French food. And somebody posted a picture, I think, is it a French poodle?
0: I have a question. What about scones? Are they British? They're not French, right?
1: That sounds kind of British to me. You know, scones, I don't know, like tea and biscuits. I'm not sure about that one.
0: That is weird. When I was in London about a year ago, I couldn't find a place that had scones. I'm like, aren't we in London? Like, what is happening here?
1: Yeah. All right. Well, keep them coming. If you get French stuff that you like. Oh, so Loretta said French toast. I knew that one was going to happen too. So.
0: Yum.
1: Is that even actually French? I don't know. I mean, I know we call it French toast. All right. We're making you hungry now. You're heading home for dinner. Looks like you're going to be on time for the most part. We still have heavy traffic on the Everett Turnpike getting through Merrimack northbound. And then 293 going from Bedford into about up to exit 4 in the Manchester Mill Yard. 101 West is a backup as you make your way getting by 114 in Bedford. Wallace Road is also a busy spot for you. Up in Concord, a little sluggish getting between exits 12 and 14 on 93 North. You're slow going on Route 3 South getting through Pembroke. And also in Concord and Concord and Loudoun, Route 106 is also busy, and that is a road work delay. Coming up from Massachusetts, no problems on Route 3. 93 has heavy volume just north of 495 up to the state line. I'm Peggy James. 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
7: For tonight, expect clear skies early, a chance for some smoke and haze later. It'll be humid with a low of only 72. Tomorrow we'll have partly sunny skies with a high reaching 89. Tomorrow night remains clear, dropping to about 62. And then on Thursday, more sun and a high of 90. I'm Peggy James. 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

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We'll get another traffic check with Peg in just a couple of minutes. And if it looks weird outside, it's because of the wildfires in Canada. All that smoke is turning the sky a weird sort of amber color. It's Elton and Brittany, Hold Me Closer, 95.7 WZID.

0: 95.7 WZID with Shaboozy. Hey, today's Tuesday, Peg, and we had a pet in here, and it was a cat. Her name was Lisa.
1: Yeah, an interesting cat. An interesting name, too, for a cat. You know, instead of like, I don't know, what are cats usually called? Like Fluffy or...
0: Yeah, Patches or...
1: Yeah, exactly. So a beautiful cat. I love the long black... She seemed to like you. You were holding her, and her tail was wagging, so you must be doing something right there.
0: She was very chill. She sheds a lot, which, you know, you should probably know that. She's four years old. And she's beautiful. And if you'd like to see her, you can see her on our Facebook page. Well, we do a live thing every Tuesday, and it's called the Pet of the Week. It's brought to you by Rockingham Emergency Veterinary Hospital, open and staff 24/7 at revh-nh.com. So that's pretty right. Cool there. You think you're going to adopt Lisa?
1: No, I can't right now because, you know, my dog is, it's just the queen. She's the queen of the house right now, so that wouldn't work out. But Lisa definitely needs a home, and I think they said she'd be good with kids, but maybe likes being the only cat. Is that correct?
0: Yes, yeah. Exactly what they did. And she seems like a lap cat and very chill and that kind of thing. So if you're looking for that sort of cat, she is available for adoption. You can find at WZID.com. That's the easiest way to do it.
1: Yeah, she's a beauty for sure. Check it out. Check out that video. And things are looking pretty good on the roads right now, Jim. We have definitely lightened the load as far as backups go. Still a little busy getting through Merrimack on the Everett Turnpike northbound. And 293 going from Bedford into the Manchester Mill Yard. That's still a busy spot for you. Otherwise, we're looking pretty good around the state. Coming up from Massachusetts, it's lighter on 93, just a little sluggish north of 495 going from Andover up towards Methuen. I'm Peggy James. That's the latest from the WZID Traffic Network.
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0: 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All right, it is that time of day once again. Last look at traffic with Peggy. How are we doing?
1: Things are looking pretty good right now. The Everett Turnpike has calmed down. Still a little sluggish northbound getting through Merrimack. 293 north going from Bedford into the Manchester Mill Yard. A little slow spot for you there. And 101 at the intersection of 114 in Bedford is busy. Things are looking good coming up from Massachusetts. No problems on Route 3. And you've got a good ride now on 93 from Andover up into Methuen. I'm Peggy James. That's the latest from the WZID Traffic Network.
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6: For tonight, expect clear skies early, a chance for some smoke and haze later. It'll be humid with a low of only 72. Tomorrow we'll have partly sunny skies with a high reaching 89. Tomorrow night remains clear, dropping to about 62. And then on Thursday, more sun and a high of 90. I'm Peggy James. That's the latest WZID New Hampshire weather watch.

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It's 95.7 WZID as we roll through a long set of today's best music. It's Jim and Peg with Ed Sheeran.

0: 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Save Big NH has another great deal, Peg. This one comes and goes, and it goes quickly when it goes.
1: Yeah, and this is kind of unusual because we have two of them going, two like really cool deals going on. 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
0: All right, thanks, Peg. We're done for the day. We'll talk again tomorrow.
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3: 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James Colburn invented Russian dressing in Nashua. And Office fans know that several episodes of the TV show were set in the fictional Dunder Mifflin branch in Nashua.
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5: Well, we offer traditional workshops as well as a working farm. 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You can come and visit, walk the property. We just ask people not to go inside the buildings without staff present. But if you come during a event like a binding demo, we're having a thrashing demo, those type of things, you're going to see a binder working traditionally in oat field binding. You'll see the oats being traditionally threshed on a threshing machine built in 1919. We also do pop-up lunches.
4: Those are delicious.
5: As well as a demo that goes along with it.
4: And you would reference the property real quickly. How many acres can be explored up there?
5: Oh, there's about over 500 acres there. There's a map at the kiosk when you hit the parking lot. Grab that and walk the trails as well as explore the property itself.
4: Great. Well, thank you so much for being part of keeping this gem alive and available to all of us here in New Hampshire and beyond. Again, the website is sanbornmills.org.
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1: 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Here. I really do. I know there's lots of things you could be listening to at night, and I appreciate very much that you let us be a part of your evening. We're here to take your calls and to share your stories.

0: Good evening, Alicia. Welcome aboard. What can I do for you?
1: Kind of having guy problems.
0: Kind of having guy problems. How old are you?
1: 21.
0: Okay.
1: I've been raising my 18-month-old by myself since he was about 6 months old. And about 6 months ago, I met a great guy. He was good to my son, and he was good to me, and I fell head over heels for him, knowing better, but I did it anyways. And he went on a mission trip 2 weeks ago, and when he came home, he called me and told me that he didn't know if we should be together, that he didn't know if that's what God wanted for him. It's really quite heartbreaking. My son just adores him every time that we go into his driveway or he comes in, gets all excited and runs to him and gives him a hug. And
0: did your boyfriend encourage that behavior? Did he spend time developing that relationship, or was And has he said, let's not see each other, let's not talk to each other, let's just stay in limbo? What is he wanting you to do with his ambivalence?
1: He's really not giving me any answers. I talked to him today, and he said, regardless, you'll be my friend.
0: Oh, thanks a lot.
1: Yeah, I kind of laughed at
0: him. Thank you so very much.
1: Mm-hmm.
0: Sure. I've planned my life around you, but yeah, let's be friends. Maybe we'll hook up and go see a movie someday.
1: Yeah.
0: You need to say, you know what, I deserve better than this, and so does my son. So when you think you've made up your mind, you know where to find me. And until then, don't play games with my heart.
1: Yeah.
0: Let me play a song for you, sweetie. Good luck.
1: Thank you, Delilah.

0: Eyes of Faith makes stunningly good-looking eyeglasses. I should know, they're the only glasses I wear. 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The Eyes of Faith Vision Plan offers discounts on eyeglass frames, contact lenses, virtual eye care appointments, and so much more. 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Go online to this new website, eyesoffaith.vision. I got this letter from Joe who says, I recently had my wife of almost 32 years leave me because she's unhappy and wants to make it on her own. This has been the hardest thing I've ever had happen to me. I just want to know any advice to help me move on. I still love her so much, but I do not want to keep her from finding herself and happiness again. I know I must heal and rediscover myself also. Thank you very much for listening to me. Please say a prayer for her and for me too. How do I move on from Joe? Joe, I will have my Mama Delilah words for you coming up next. 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

Tonight's Delilah's Dilemma is from Joe Smith, who said, I recently had my wife of almost 32 years leave me because she is unhappy and wants to make it on her own. Joe, no woman leaves after 32 years because she's unhappy. A woman leaves after 32 years for a couple of reasons. Number one, because she can't live in the dynamic of the relationship anymore, either because of alcoholism or drug addiction or negativity or verbal abuse or poverty or pornography or whatever it is that drove her crazy. A woman will put up with so much until she can't take it anymore. And instead of saying what the problem really is, she's saying, I'm unhappy and I want to make it on my own. Or your wife has decided that being married, being coupled with you, is not as exciting as something that she thinks is better. You know, the grass is always greener on the other side of the fence. She's decided to find this adventure, this imaginary fun that she thinks is out there waiting to happen. What can you do to move on? I don't know. You do need to talk to a good counselor. You do need to come to some closure somehow so that you can then move on. Gosh, I am so sorry for this situation, Joe. I wish I could just reach through the airwaves and give you a big hug. But I hope you are able to sort through and figure out what went wrong, identify it, have closure, and then move on.

0: Good evening. Hi. Welcome. Your Tuesday night just getting going. I am here to keep you company all night long. I am here to play your favorite love songs. But I don't just play songs. I play the perfect song for you, for your situation. I pride myself on the fact that I am the queen of sappy love songs. I love lyrics, and I try to find lyrics that will tie in with whatever it is that you're going through. The phone lines are open, 1-888-633-5452. And I will do my best to get a song on for you. 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

0: Hi, welcome to the Delilah Show. Who is this?
1: Shannon.
0: Shannon, how are you?
1: I'm good. I actually wanted to know if you could play a song for my daughter. She'd really like it to hear her name on the radio.
0: What's her name?
1: It's Trinity.
0: I mean, she's a very special young lady. How old is she?
1: She's 3 and a half. She's still little, but she's the coolest three-year-old I've ever known.
0: So tell me what makes Trinity the love of your life, because I hear in your voice that she is your everything.
1: Oh, she's my world. She's so bright, and there's so much love in everything she does. She's just really cool with her personality. Just everything about her is just perfect.
0: You've got your hands full, I bet, loving on her.
1: Oh, absolutely. Like I said, she's my absolute world.
0: Let me play a song for you and your precious little one.
1: Thank you.

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0: Hopefully a sun-filled, summer-filled, fun-filled day. Whatever you're going through, we're going to be here to see you through. As the sun goes down, we're here to whisper in your ear.